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They got a lot of great info for you, and they are

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0: Einstein Road, and we have Tiffany here from SJBC. How are you?
1: Fine. How are you?
0: We are great. Tell everybody, what is going down here tonight?
1: We are having an open house for our trade skills. Come and check out our electrical technology program, our HVAC program. We also have dinner. We have some food. Yay! And we have some SJBC swag.
0: Come on down, and when can classes start for these people if they come down and check it out?
1: We have classes starting in October.
0: Okay, they have mornings and evenings, correct?
1: Correct.
0: All right, so come down, check that out. Also, financial aid available?
1: Financial aid we do have, so come out and check out financial aid. They are also here on campus.
0: See, so you can talk to people, you can talk to instructors. If you've got questions, they've got answers. They can help you out. It's absolutely free, so come on down and check it out. We are at 201 Neustein Road, Skilled Trades Night. It's SJBC. Come check it out. It's I-94.1.
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2: I am reincarnated. I was stargazing. Life goes on, honey.

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1: It's the Bootleg Kev Show with James Andre Jefferson Jr.
2: What it do, man?
1: All right, man. So DJ Vlad is hanging out with us. Very polarizing guy.
2: Sure is.
1: Vlad, you're here. Let's talk about it, man. You have a very, very specific style of interviewing. Some of the most prolific interviews ever. Some people call you the feds. How did you, like, initially start kind of approaching these interviews in your style?
2: I mean, from the very first moment that I decided to do Vlad TV, it was calculated that I'm not going to be doing the type of interviews that were the norm in hip hop. I looked up to 60 minutes. Like, to me, 60 minutes was kind of like the goal that I had set for myself. Like, 60 minutes, they do interviews that change global politics. So I came in going like, I'm going to ask the uncomfortable questions. I'm going to ask the real questions. I'm going to figure out a way to do it where the person doesn't storm out. I always knew that I was not the feds. I always knew I was not working with law enforcement. You know, like, I always knew that I did my best to try to protect people. You know, I never talked about open
3: cases.
2: Yeah. I've always been extremely careful. The only time that I know that an interview got used in a case was the Keefe D case.
3: Right.
2: And in that case, he wrote a book that was on Amazon that talked about everything that's in the interview. You wrote a book, you want to do it, everyone's aware of what's happening. All right, cool, let's do it.
3: Yeah, I mean, look, at the end of the day, if you write a book, it's fair game to
2: talk about the book.
3: Yeah, I mean, because otherwise you're not talking to Keefe D if you don't have that book out.
2: Right.
3: You
2: know?
1: And now Keefe D obviously found guilty in the murder of Tupac Shakur. Let's talk about it. What is your biggest interview views-wise?
2: It's hard to say in terms of views-wise. I mean, the Michael Franzese full interview was pretty big.
3: Yeah.
2: I think it's maybe 5 million views for the full interview.
1: Oh, that was a heater, man. I think that was one of the first times. Mafia hitman, Michael Franzese. Anyway, Vlad TV, he just launched his membership program. If you want to learn how to create, be a YouTuber, you go subscribe. Appreciate his time. Go watch the full interview on the YouTube channel. At Bootleg Kev over there. Coming up, the Daily Hate, y'all. Keep it locked.
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0: 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We have some hot tickets to give away as well. It's 201 New Stein Road, open house event at FJBC. 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

despair. Suckerism contagious, it's in the air. It's spooky, it's spooky, it's hella spooky. You can't be corny, you can't be goofy. Some of these P.I.s do too much to heck of bootsy. A lot of these ninjas wore some bras, they be groupies. Golden Gate Bridge, we be shining. From Alcatraz, you can get to Mare Island. When the game originated, 10 toes with feet on the pavement. I'm elated, I made it, I know them suckers, they hate it.

0: I am hating on the fact that I thought that I got all my things back from my ex's house and left my favorite wig at his house, and I have to talk to this man again.
1: You left your favorite wig over there?
0: I did. Yeah, I can't be without it.
2: You left it on purpose, boo. I know what's going on. You want to go see him again.
0: Oh, God, no. Trust me, no. Actually, he's excited that I contacted him for it. And he's like, well, if you want to, like, catch up, I would give it back to you.
2: Call back in a week and let us know that you're still broken up after you picked the wig up.
0: Oh, God, trust me, I will. Like, I'm trying to figure out how I can get this and get out of this man's house without catching up.
1: He's, so is, like, do you think he's holding this wig hostage for a second chance?
0: What? Oh, God, yeah, absolutely. I didn't even want to contact him.
1: Wigs are expensive, bro.
2: That show is. Yeah.
0: Right. This one was custom cut for me. I can't be without it.
1: Yeah, that's an expensive wig right there, man.
2: Oh, yeah, 100%. They be running like 2K sometimes.
1: Depending on how annoying and toxic the ex is, though, you might have to eat the L.
2: Nah, if that wig is expensive, you better go get that one.
1: Anyway, man, if you got something you want to hate on, leave us a voicemail, 877-817-2888. Coming up, let's talk about this Jay-Z docuseries that's dropping with Rick Rubin. He was on the red carpet the other day and talked a lot. Did a lot of interviews, man. We're going to tell you who his favorite person he's ever mentored is.
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5: 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We are still here at SJVC 201 New Stein Road. 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
1: What it do about?
0: Jay-Z answered a question on the red carpet celebrating his 8-part docuseries on HBO Max that's coming soon. They asked him who his favorite person he ever mentored was, and he said it was Rihanna.
1: Oh, damn. That's a good choice right there.
0: Shout out to Riri. Said she has been loyal to the family and holds it down. Shout out to Jay-Z, man. All right, stay by your radio, man. Coming up next, we got that No Cap News on the way.

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5: Time for the No Cap News right now. What up, James?
6: Hey, this is pretty wild. So a man is suing OpenAI, saying ChatGPT fueled a severe manic episode and deepened religious delusions. He's pretty much saying that this chatbot told him he was Jesus Christ, which led to a failed suicide attempt. Failed. So he's still alive.
5: Let's do a little conspiracy theory here.
6: Oh, damn.
5: So let's be clear. ChatGPT turned this guy into a creepy, religious, fanatical cult member.
6: Not a cult member. He was already religious, so.
5: No, but it just turned him up.
6: Yeah, okay. We'll continue.
5: To a level that is cultish and dangerous.
6: I don't like the music with the blasphemy going on, but continue.
5: What's blasphemy about it?
6: I see your face. You're smiling. I see you. You're a damn atheist.
5: So I know you like to say that that AI is the devil, but would the devil turn somebody even more religious?
6: No, they would make him believe that Jesus is somebody else that he isn't. So that's what religion would tell you.
5: Oh, okay. Well, shout out to ChatGPT, my pal. We'd be getting it in every day.
6: You like them all. I'm starting to see. You like Claude.
5: I like Claude. I got a couple of homies.
6: And now you like ChatGPT.
5: Yeah, take all my water.
6: Okay.
5: You know what I'm saying? Yeah, heat up this earth.
6: Okay.
5: I'm kidding.
6: You acting like an H2O without the two.
5: Stay by your radio coming up next. I see what you did there. I can spell. Let's talk about it. Somebody we know just pretty much ruined their, what would you say, their engagement because they lied about something when they first started dating their lady and it's come back to haunt them. We're going to break it down a bit.
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5: 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At Just Swing It. 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Eat like a king. 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

0: fast.
1: All right, let's talk about it, man. The biggest lie you got away with or someone got away with on you, our buddy of ours, pretending like he was religious all the way up until he proposed to a girl and then she exposed them for not being religious and now they're not together.
2: Now, this is too much.
1: What about you? The phone lines are wide open. We got Donna on the phone. Donna, what did you do?
3: So I used to be engaged, and to this day, my family doesn't know my accurate engagement date or how it happened.
1: Wait, so what do they think? Why is this something that you would like to keep under wraps? Like, what happened?
3: So he proposed to me really quickly after 5 months. And I said yes, but I said, but I cannot tell my family. They will lose their minds.
1: Because it was set so quick.
3: Mm-hmm. Yeah. So we set a separate, like, fake engagement for later.
1: Oh, you guys did a fake engagement?
2: Oh, this is crazy. This.
3: Mm-hmm.
2: How old are you guys at the time? I need to know.
3: I was 24 at the time. We did it when I was 25.
2: Y'all too old for this.
1: No, no, I understand, though, because if my son, by the way, my kid's 20, but if he came to me and was like, I've been dating this girl for 5 months, by the way, we're getting married, I'd be like, you better get the fuck up out of here.
2: So you'd rather them lie and set up a fake PR stunt?
1: No, I'd rather him get the rain of hell from me and then make a decision if he still wants to get married.
2: Okay, that comes with
3: the thing. Wouldn't help pay for the wedding.
1: Yeah, and I ain't paying for the, exactly. I'd help him with the wedding. Five months in?
3: Right, exactly.
2: Y'all both sound dumb, if I'm being honest.
1: Well, thank you for calling. You got a crazy lie that you stuck to, that you committed to, or one that someone lied to you about? 877-817-2888. Coming up next, let's talk about it. Floyd Mayweather's daughter, man. Ooh, she got hit upside the head with a crazy judgment. We're going to break it down.
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0: That Kev Show, man. So shout out to the Mayweathers. Their family financial issues aren't stopping anytime soon. His daughter, Yaya Martinez, NBA Youngboy's baby mama, she just got hit with a judgment, $50 million, which stems from a 2020 incident where she stabbed someone over NBA Youngboy.
1: Damn, this is too much. Hey, Mayweather got the money, though. Floyd.
0: Are we sure he's got the money?
1: I don't know.
0: I'll tell you what, he sure the hell ain't got the lawyers, because this
1: he might put this one on.
0: He should have called Mayweather Law.
1: They need to call Brian Steele. Them.
0: 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Coming up next, we got the People's Mix. 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
1: What it do, bro?
0: Rolling, man. Hit us up, 877-817-2888. That would be the number. You can leave us a voicemail, shout out, request, whatever you need. Hey, let's get into some new music right now. By the way, shout out to Kendrick, who is absolutely the boogeyman, because
1: so is.
0: There was all these theories that he was supposed to be dissing everybody on the AZ Chike album.
1: I heard him.
0: It looks like he's not even going to be on the AZ Chike album, but he is executive producing it.
1: Oh, damn.
0: Let's get into this one right here, man. Tyler, the Creator, off the AZ Chike album. Chike Tyler. It's called Look Like My Mama. It's on the Bootleg Kev.

I just messed up the whole program. 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

0: the Blueback Cap Show. We the People's Mix right now. Rolling, baby. That's James Andre Jefferson Jr.
1: What it do, man?
0: Hit us up, 877-817-2888 if you got anything you want to hear coming up, man. We got to talk about it. Hayden Panettiere, the actress who passed away recently. We know her cause of death.
1: Damn.
0: We're going to break it down up next. First things first, let's get into this one. Future, that California Girls, that's on the Blueback Cap Show. Yeah.

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Few solid left, but it's not enough. 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Say you bigger than myself, but it's not enough. Hey. 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
2: 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I'm gonna freaking be listening at 5:50.
3: Well, congratulations, Sarah. You're going to Disneyland. You got California Adventure and Disneyland park tickets.
2: Oh my God, I want to cry.
3: Okay, so you got a 2-night stay, one of the hotels in the Disneyland Resort, and 4 3-day, 1 park per day tickets. 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I hope you have kids to take with you, right?
2: I do. I told them I entered to win, and he's like, did we win, Mom? And I said, I'll find out Monday.
3: Well, you better call him and let him know because you're going, okay?
2: Thank you. Have a great day.
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1: What it do, bro?
0: Yes, sir. The No Cap News, we do it every day. James finds the wildest stories in the world, and we talk about them, man. What do you got coming up?
1: Hey, you got to pay people that work for you. A man tried to use racism to get out of some yard work payments he had to pay.
0: It definitely backfired on him. We're going to tell you what happened up next.

0: to tell you what's going on in these streets, man.
1: And you know why?
0: Giving it to you straight, no filter.
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5: Time for the No Cap News. What up, James?
6: Hey, man. Sometimes MAGA be tripping. Well, a lot of times they do. So
5: I'm sorry, you said MAGA?
6: Yeah, MAGA.
5: Okay.
6: Yeah, 100%. So the man, he hired a bunch of Latinos to build a fence. He was hoping these Latinos were illegal immigrants, so he called ICE to escape the payments.
7: Damn.
6: But they were all legal, so they all came back to the house, tore all the work down. He tried to call the cops, but if you know anything about Mexican men, they work quick as hell, and they took that fence down within like 30 seconds.
5: Good for them. Good for them. Yeah. Can you imagine? I remember when... beginning of the year, ICE was, you know, invading all of our cities. And by the way, they still are. They're just doing it a lot more quietly.
6: They got them shock gloves and robots now.
5: But I remember there was a guy who had paid some Latin workers to do his roof, and he removed the ladders from the roof so they couldn't get down, and called ICE so he wouldn't have to pay. These are the scum of the earth.

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6: 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At Just Swing It. Swing like a boss. Eat like a king. 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
8: Sorry. Hey, I've been waiting all night for this moment. 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
1: It's the Bootleg Cap Show, man. The Daily Hate is on the way, y'all. If you got something you want to hate on, leave us a voicemail. 877-817-2888 is the number. Tell us what's got you pissed off, annoyed, all of that. James, what are you hating on?
2: People that ask for money after they didn't pay you back from the last time they asked you money.
1: Feels like my life. Your Daily Hate Call is coming up next.
0: Okay. Who the is you? Who the is you? Who the is you? Who the is you?

Come view the style of the unibrowed unibomber who maneuvered through the drama with the suit of armor. Moving calmer than the Buddha ducking funeral parlors. First the hooting, hollering, and then the

Real. Every barber's a part of the murder wrath. 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The streets ain't safe, I prefer the deserted path.

0: All right, it's time for the Daily Hate, man. We're going to the voicemails. This guy obviously leaving us a Daily Hate because we talked about Cardi B saying she doesn't eat because she doesn't like pooping at people's houses that she's dating when she first gets in a relationship.
1: Which is crazy, but accurate, too.
0: All right, so this guy's hating on us for, I guess, blowing the door open on women using the restroom. What's up?
2: Yo, I'm just wondering why y'all are on the radio spreading false rumors about girls pooping and farting. You know they don't. Girls don't have balls, guys. Come on, get it right.
0: I didn't know that. Well, thanks for calling. All right, what about you? What are you hating on?
3: You know what I hate? I hate when people order DoorDash like it's something that's a necessity when it's really a luxury, and then don't have the nerve to tip. And then get mad when the DoorDasher don't comply with their instructions because they did not tip. If you want somebody to tip, I mean, if you want somebody...
0: Ooh, that's a crash out right there. Appreciate you calling, man. You got to tip your DoorDash drivers.
1: Got to do that.
0: 877-817-2888. Leave us a voicemail with your Daily Hate. What's got you pissed off? Coming up next, let's talk about it. Jay-Z has his 8-part docuseries coming out. He hit the red carpet and answered some questions. I'm surprised who he said his favorite person he ever mentored is.
1: Oh, damn. This is for my
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0: You're in the love zone on the Art of Boat Connection. Angel, baby. Happy Mexican Independence Day. Yay, yay. Or wait. Happy Mexican Independence Night. All right. I hope those of you that celebrated enjoyed the fiestas. Well, check it out, because from what I understand, there's going to be fiestas and festivities going on different areas the rest of this week and also, of course, this weekend. So check your local listings. Enjoy yourself out there. Be safe and take care of each other as you get your celebrations on. All right. And now it's time to bump into one of our archive dedications from the past with Mr. Art LeBeau.
1: Okay, more memories coming your way. This one to Jacob at Wasco, listening to Hot 94.1 out of Bakersfield. From Angie in Santa Paula, California, listening to Old School 104.7 in the Oxnard Ventura area. Angie says, Jacob, I'm thinking of you and I miss you, and here's a big kiss. And we're going to play Thinking of You by Tony, Tony, Tony for Jacob from Angie.

0: 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If you want to call in for a personal dedication, here's our number, 1-800-681-2121. So let's bring in the next person right now.
1: Yeah, this is Mackin Slim from Fresno, California. I'm listening to Hot 94.1. Thanks, Bar and LeBeau. I like dedicating to my baby, Davina. I love you, girl. We almost over. Journey's almost to the end. Just me and you. Mwah.
2: Hey, everybody. This is Marquise, as usual, from Sacramento. 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This song I like to play, Stevie Wonder, loving you always. I'm going out to my wonderful dog, Coco. Also, shout out to Milo. Thanks for a shout out and much love to him, and thank you, appreciate it. Also, shout out Angel Baby, Art LeBeau, and Drummo as usual, and also to the fans. Love y'all. God bless.

Angel Baby in the Love Zone. And let me give you guys our mailing address just in case you guys would like to write your dedication into us. It's Art LeBeau Connection, 1717 East Vista Chino, A7-771, Palm Springs, California, 92262. And we do got some snail mail. We got a 3-gold-star letter coming my way. All right, looks like cool penmanship. Short and sweet, like the baby dolls. And the producer says paper economy, eh? All right, economical. Let me see right here. Dedication going out to that sweet thing of mine's out in the hills of Bakersfield, California. Big Puppet out in Arvin Lerdo wants you to know, did you blow his mind? Or was it

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Sending XOs, XOs, XOs. That's hugs and kisses for my non-bilingual peoples. And Big Puppet would love to dedicate Something in My Heart by Michelle A. And they're listening to the Art of Bold Connection on Hot 94.1. Angel Baby in the Love Zone. Put the needle on the record. Shoo!

0: Bingo, where you can win free tickets to the show. You're all alone, baby girl. 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Yeah, let's spark a new
1: flame. It's okay. Are you ready to see another hot concert?
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9: 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Swing like a boss. Eat like a king. 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
1: 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There ain't nothing else in this world that I'd rather do than spend the rest of my life with you. I love you, Mom. And the song I want to play is I'm a Sucker for You by Tina Marie.
2: 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Baby, you are constantly on my mind. Thank you for all the love you give to me. The man that you are makes me very happy. I love you. Thank you for the laugh today. And the song I want to dedicate is something I want to tell you, and I want to wish you a good night. Love you.

0: Angel Baby in the Love Zone on the Art of Bo Connection. And we got a 2-star letter coming my way. Some snail mail. Thank you very much. I believe your penmanship, because Lito's penmanship is always great and easy to read.
1: The best!
0: Yes. And you got another gold star for your message being a little bit shorter than it usually is. Got to be short and sweet, like the baby dolls. All right. Well, we got you, Lito. Thank you very much for writing your letter into us. I want to make a dedication to my fine-ass trippy in Bakersfield in Los Angeles, listening to us on Old School 104.7. Coming out from her daddy, Lito, from Wilmington in Delano, who listens to us on Hot 94.1. The song I want to dedicate is Look at Me, I'm in Love by the Moments. And I want you to know that you are a blessing from God, and I thank God every day for putting you on my path. You have the most beautiful eyes, smile, and hair, and I love how you always have your nails done looking good. I hear you loud and clear, and I love seeing you. Don't trip, Daddy's coming home. You're perfect for me like I am perfect for you. You're the most beautiful woman in this world, and I love and miss you every second that you're away. Thank you, Angel Baby, and the Art of Bo Connection for keeping us connected. Lito, thank you very much for writing your letter in to us. And we got that classic old

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3: So I would like to say hi to more people out there calling the Art LeBeau Connection. I would like to say hi to Marquise, and he's out in Sacramento, and he's listening on to Old School 104.7. So I hear, Mr. Marquise, you like a variety of things, so I would just like to pick one random song out there that the Art LeBeau Connection plays every once in a while. It's called Reasons, and that's by Earth, Wind, and Fire. Brother, enjoy that. And everyone else out there, muchas gracias a todos. God bless you all. Have a good Wednesday hump night, everybody. Electro River is out.
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1: My name is Ruben. I'm from Fresno, and I just want to tell my Jeanette how much I love and care for you, baby, and everything you do, and I let the world know how much you mean to me deep inside my heart. I'm going to dedicate to you one of our favorite songs, For the Love of You, the Icy Brothers. Love you.

0: baby, and I got an ABP PSA for all y'alls. I hit you guys with this one before, but seems like some of y'all need to be reminded, all right? If you's out there on the highways and byways, the freeways and the G-ways, remember, left-hand side of the road is when you want to go fast. Right-hand side of the road is when you're cruising slow and low. And if you're in the middle lane, you can just keep it moderately, you know what I mean? Myself, I do all three. When I need to get someplace, yes, I'm on the left-hand side. If I want to go slow and low, I hang out in the right-hand side of the road and just cruise along. And use your blinkers too, all right? This way it helps us all maneuver around the highways and byways out there and get around real smooth. All right, that has been an ABP PSA, and now it's time to get into one of our archive dedications from the past with the King of Oldies himself, is Mr. Art Nabo.
1: There's no me without you. To my husband Gilbert Munoz at Chino, from your wife Pat Munoz at Colton, California, listening to Old School 104.7 in the IE, Inland Empire. Pat says, Gilbert, I love you to the moon and back a million times for the rest of my life. Lots of kisses. There's no me without you. Now we got another song to play here. This one goes out to Tanya Johnson from Leroy from San Bernardino. He says, we are hanging on, and he wants to dedicate The Thrill Is Gone by the famous B.B. King. We miss him, but we still have his music.

Angel Baby in the Love Zone on the Art LeBeau Connection. Alonzo out in Long Beach listening to us on Old School 104.7. Would love to dedicate on a Sunday afternoon by Lighter Shade of Brown. He says, Angel Baby, send it out to my family and friends and wish them all a happy Mexican Independence Day. And he says, I love you all. All right. Thank you, Alonzo, for checking on in with us. And we got that classic Hibbity Hop cut by the Hibbity Hop Locos. A Lighter Shade of Brown on a Sunday afternoon in the Love Zone with Angel Baby on the Art LeBeau Connection.

0: My name is Larry. I'm the sax player of the Midnighters. Been with them a long time.
1: Hi, this is the Art LeBeau Connection. I'm Jimmy Espinosa from the Midnighters.
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7: 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At Just Swing It. 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

Angel Baby in the Love Zone on the Art of Boca Nation. Mike. What day is it? Yes, it is hump day and hump night with y'all's right here. But it's also National Guacamole Day. Yay, yay. Chew. If you don't know, you best get your avocados out right now and start stomping on them. Yeah, make yourself some guac. And I know you guys know today is Mexican Independence Day also, so you... Chew. There you go. And also, how cool is this? Latin legend Freddie Sanchez, one of the founding members of El Chicano, celebrates his birthday on September 16th. Mexican Independence Day. All right, all right. You know what we're going to do? I'll tell you what we're going to do. We're going to play Viva Tirado by the Latin legends El Chicano for you. And Freddie Sanchez, happy birthday to you. It was good jamming with you guys a few weeks back out in the middle of the ocean with the Super Legends crews. Had a really great time, and you guys kicked up a really nice groove. And True Santana Man James out in Monterey listening to us on KMBY 1240 AM. You would have loved it out there in the ocean while they were jamming it, but we got you right here, right now. Let's put the needle on the record. Viva Tirado by the Latin legends El Chicano in the Love Zone on the Art LeBeau Connection. And happy birthday to you if you're celebrating your birthday.

0: Yay, yay, Angel Baby in the love zone of the Art of Bow Connection. Thank you all very much for tuning on in with us. It's been fun, but we got to run. You guys have yourself a good night. Make sure you guys take care of each other out there. Gonna leave you with a final Art LeBeau archive dedication from the past, huh? Good night, everybody.
1: To Nick and Salinas from Ronnie from Coachella. Says, I love you and I can't wait till you're home. And they're listening to Jammin' 99.5 in the Coachella Valley. Gilmar Lopez, he wanted to hear Sleepwalk. I'm going to play it for you right now, Gilmar. He says, send it out to the world with peace and love.

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2: Since 5:50 this morning?
1: Yes, because I know you come on at 6.
2: Oh, gotcha.
1: Said, I don't know what time he's going to do this. I'm going to freaking be listening at 5:50.
2: Well, congratulations, Sarah. You're going to Disneyland. You got California Adventure and Disneyland park tickets.
1: Oh, my God, I want to cry.
2: Okay, so you got a two-night stay, one of the hotels in the Disneyland Resort, and 4 3-day, one park per day tickets. Disneyland's going to be a great time. I hope you have kids to take with you, right?
1: I do. I told them I entered to win, and he's like, "Did we win, Mom?" And I said, "I'll find out Monday."
2: Well, you better call them and let them know because you're going, okay?
1: Thank you. Have a great day.
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I get those goosebumps every time, yeah. 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
3: 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At Just Swing It. Swing like a boss. Eat like a king. 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
1: Suckerism contagious, it's in the air. 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

Romeo in the Morning is not intended for all audiences. 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
0: Atta boy, Romeo. That's how you do it.
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104.1, the Rhythm of the Valley. It's Romeo. So yesterday, I go out to grab some packages out at the front door, right? And I look over, and I see my neighbor in his driveway. He's sitting in his car. And he doesn't see me. I don't know what he's doing. I'm looking at him for a minute, grabbing my package. And I was going to go say hi, but I thought, nah. How bad of a day do you have to where you're just sitting in your car before you go in the house? You know, like, how rough did it have to be in your driveway, just sitting in your car trying to figure out what's next? Now, I don't know what he was doing, but I was thinking, man, bruh, you must have had a rough day that let me tell you this. This is another funny thing I thought about when he was sitting there, and I don't know why he was sitting there. I haven't asked him. I will, or he'll hear this right now on his way to work. And or his wife will, and I'll find out. But for those of you that don't know, that before you could text your family at any given moment, before you could communicate with them 24/7, you would come home from work and you didn't know what was going to happen. You didn't know what you were in for. You didn't know what the kids were doing, the wife, the husband. You'd show up home, you'd pull into that driveway, and we didn't all have cell phones. So you didn't know what you were walking into. Now, I don't know what he was walking into. Maybe something was going on inside the house that he needed a moment, you know, to collect his thoughts before he walked.

walked in. I don't know. But I'm just saying. I mean, how many of you remember Dad? I mean, a lot of you remember back in the day when we were kids, you remember Dad having a cigarette before he came in the house. You guys remember that, right? Your dad would get off work, he'd get out of his car, and he'd just stand there, have a smoke before he came into the house because he didn't know what he was getting into. Maybe he had a rough day at work. You just never know. So I just thought it was the craziest thing. And I don't know what he was doing. I don't know. I mean, he didn't look like he was talking to anybody on the phone or anything. Didn't look like he was wrapping up a conversation. I have no idea. I mean, I'm sure I'll find out, but what kind of day do you have to have? Or what's going on inside that house that you just need a moment to collect yourself in the car? RD42547-7. Have you ever done that? Have you ever gotten home and just said, I need a minute. Let me just sit in this car for a second or two or three to collect my thoughts, to collect me as a person, get my emotions straight before I go in this house for whatever reason. Family outside 94.1.

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0: of give and take. All right, what the rhythm of the valley, it's Romeo. So yeah, I was went out yesterday to grab something off the front porch, got delivered. I look over, my neighbor just sitting in his car. I don't know what he's doing, just sitting there. And I was thinking, man, how bad of a day, how crazy did your day have to get to you just got to sit in the car in the driveway for a minute and collect yourself? Or what's going on inside that means you got to prepare yourself to go inside? What? Who does that? RD4254-7-7. I actually have no idea why he was doing it. Good morning, Al. What's going on?
1: Good morning, Romeo.
0: Hey, what's up?
1: So I'm a night shift worker. I just got off of work right now. So when I get off of work, I sit in my car in the morning.
0: For how long?
1: Maybe about 20 minutes, 20, 30 minutes.
0: Why?
1: I sit in my car to listen to you.
0: To listen to what? Your phone cut out.
1: I sit in my car to listen to your bull. In the morning. I don't have a radio in my job. I'm a noxious caregiver, so we don't have radios. I catch up on my day before I go to bed.
0: Gotcha. Well, that makes sense. Okay.
1: Yeah. Right. Kind of try to collect my thoughts because I have two boys at home that are boys. So I'm like, if when I left, they better left my house. I better come home to a clean house. So that's nothing.
0: All right. Well, thanks for calling. I appreciate it. Bye. That's just funny to me. I mean, I don't know. Hey, Rome, I sit in my car after work, pound two tallies, and go in after a long day. That's my question. I get it. You have a long day at the office. You need a couple tall boys to get you through it. But why do you got to pound them in the car? Why can't you go into the house and pound them? It was just strange to me. I don't know why he was sitting in his car, but I mean, but nowadays, you know what you're coming home to. Back in the day, you didn't know what you were getting yourself into when you got home, whether the wife was mad, the husband was upset, the kids were not obnoxious. You had no idea what you were coming home to. Nowadays, I guess you know you're coming home to a fight because she's texting you or he's texting you about what's this and what's that. So maybe that's what it is. I have no idea. Just sitting in the car. It's Romeo. It's on 94.1.

0: out of 4.1, the Rhythm of the Valley, Romeo. So I go out to get some packages, the front door, right? I look over, my neighbor just sitting in his car, right in the driveway. And I'm thinking to myself, why is this dude sitting in the car? What's going on? Rough day at work, gotta get yourself together. I don't know, maybe he knows that things are going chaotic inside the house, so he needs to collect himself. I'm not sure. Why are you sitting in the car? Already 4254-77, yo, Rome. The way I do it is I take the long way home and catch every red light. So when I get home, I'm ready to go in. Well, I mean, that's a better way to do it. Instead of just sitting in the car, sitting there in your driveway, just trying to figure out what's next in life. You know what? Is that what's going on? You're trying to collect your thoughts and figure out where you went wrong today? I mean, what? Why are you sitting in the car? That's what I don't know. In your driveway. What is going on in your life? RD42547-7. Hey, Romeo. I got to tell you a funny story about sitting in the car. Now, we have cameras in our driveway and the Ring cam. My husband came home, thought he was slick, went and got some fast food, didn't bring any for nobody, and we could watch him on the camera eating in the car. Me and the kids just watched it, and then when he came in, I showed him the video. It was so funny, Rome. He had to go back out and get us all fast food just like he got. My man got caught, huh? I had a friend of mine did that. His wife doesn't like him eating hot dogs. So this fool pulls up to his driveway, gets out of his car right in front of the camera, just eating hot dogs. Man, she sent that video to everybody he knew. I still got the video on my phone. It's hilarious. But anyway, sitting in the car, man, how bad does your day have to be, or how messed up do things have to be in your house that you just need a moment to sit in the car? RD 42547-7. 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
1: 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At Just Swing It. 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Eat like a king. 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

0: At 84.1, the rhythm of the valley, it's Romeo. So it's funny, I went out to grab some packages, you know, off the front porch. I look over, my neighbor, he just sitting in his car, in the driveway. I don't know what he's doing. I thought, man, why are you sitting in your car? What is going on with your day that you need to sit there and collect your thoughts? Good morning, Al. What's going on?
1: Hey, Romeo. I was calling about the whole sitting in the car thing.
0: Yeah, what up, brother?
1: Well, you know, I work for UPS, and I drive all day.
0: Okay.
1: So when I get home, honestly, I just want to just sit there for a second, like, let my mental just calm down. Because I'm like, I'm driving all day. I even got to drive home, and I don't want to take it out on nobody. You know what I'm saying?
0: Oh, I see what you're saying. You're doing it so that you don't go into your family and okay, I see that. That makes sense, yeah. I guess.
1: Yeah. Okay. I know sometimes, like, you know, everybody bring work to home, and I'm like, I'm not one of those people, you know?
0: But how, as a UPS driver, by the way, you by yourself all day. How can you have some mental instability that you're going to take out on your family? You by yourself all day, bro.
1: No, well, look, I'm going to tell you something. Being a driver is almost like cartoonish because so much things happen during the day. And I'm not saying take it out on your family. It's like I don't want to bring the energy to the family. Like,
0: okay.
1: I already talked to my girl about what's going on, like the crazy drivers. Wow, you know, but I just want to bring it in positivity. Sorry, I'm stubborn. Positivity to my family. You know what I'm saying?
0: Nope.
1: Like, I don't want to just bring it because, you know, family, kids, you got to be the best version of yourself.
0: I'm not going to argue with you, but all right. Okay.
1: All right.
0: So, how long do you sit in the car?
1: Well, I'm going to be honest with you. It depends on what time I get off. Like, if I get off at a decent time, you know, probably 5 minutes. But if I'm out here till 9 o'clock, I'll take like a 20 minutes just to get it off me. It's tiring out here.
0: Especially that's awesome.
1: A lot of people be ordering around the same time, summertime, weights, bench. And I'm like, you know what? Y'all ordering all this stuff, and it's going to be clothes on there in the next few weeks. But, you know, hey.
0: That's hilarious. Well, good. All right, man. Just take you a little, collect your thoughts before you go in the house.
1: Yeah.
0: All right. All right, man. Thanks for calling.
1: No problem.
0: That makes sense, right? It's on 94.1.

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2: Since 5:50 this morning?
1: Yes, because I know you come on at 6.
2: Oh, gotcha.
1: Said, I don't know what time he's going to do it. I'm gonna freaking be listening at 5:50.
2: Well, congratulations, Sarah. You're going to Disneyland. You got California Adventure and Disneyland park tickets.
1: Oh my God, I want to cry.
2: Okay, so you got a 2-night stay, one of the hotels in the Disneyland Resort, and 4 3-day, 1 park per day tickets. Disneyland's gonna be a great time. I hope you have kids to take with you, right?
1: I do. I told them I entered to win, and he's like, "Did we win, Mom?" And I said, "I'll find out Monday."
2: Well, you better call him and let him know because you're going, okay?
1: Thank you. Have a great day.
0: You could be our next grand prize winner. 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

0: On 94.1, the Rhythm of the Valley. It's Romeo. Good morning, Hal. What's going on?
1: I agree with him, Romeo. I work for a repo company. Sometimes you just got to sit there because people just mess your day up because they're mad you didn't pay their car note.
0: So what, man? You guys, so people be mad at what you're doing, and you just get home, sit in the car for a minute before you go in the house?
1: I take a deep breath. That way I can exhale and let all of the craziness out. You just got to let it out, Romeo. Just take a deep breath and go, okay, I'm going in the house. Let me see what the wife wants. I don't want to give her the bad news that somebody didn't pay their car note and they screamed at me today.
0: Oh, that's hilarious. Okay. All right, man. Thanks for calling. That is hilarious to me. Hey, Rome, gas is too expensive to just be sitting in the car. That's what you got the drive home from work for, to think about your day, not just sitting in the driveway wasting gas. Who cares about that? I just wonder, man, what kind of day do you have to have to when you come home? There's only two things that it could be, right? Sitting in the car, you had a day and you need to collect your thoughts, or you got a household that you just don't want to walk into. So you need a moment before you can handle that insanity. Good morning, Al. What's going on?
2: Yo, Rome.
0: What up, man?
2: You know what? There's only two places where a man could really think and come up with either great ideas or great inventions. And sitting down in the driveway in your car, or sitting on your toilet, my man. My man was probably thinking about some great... You know, what's my next move? You know what I mean?
0: Maybe. I have no idea.
2: Let me just tell you. You think Alexander Hamilton didn't sit in the toilet and thought about the, you know, writing the Constitution, my man?
0: Okay. Wow. All right.
2: I'm telling you, hey.
0: Okay. Fair enough.
2: Driveway or go to the toilet.

0: Great ideas, my man.
1: All right. Later. My man was, so you're telling me my neighbor was trying to figure out how to cure cancer, huh? While he was sitting in the driveway after work, before he went into his house. Is that what was going on? I don't think I've ever sat in my car after getting home. And, I don't know. I guess you guys do it. You just sit in the car after work, in the driveway, collect yourself before you go in. Romeo, it's Hot 94.1.

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Of the Valley's Romeo and Monday Night Football. We're doing it every Monday night over Just Wing It at the Marketplace. I will see you there at 5 o'clock on Mondays. Now, here's the deal. 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Now, there's a lot going on. The screens are absolutely amazing. If you have not been to Just Wing It lately over at the Marketplace, they have these full-size wall screens. They're not projectors anymore. 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You can check those out whenever you want. 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You know, reserve a room or Monday night. Come on down and try it out. I know we're going to have a great time. Monday Night Football every Monday night. Just Wing It at the Marketplace. I will see you there. 5 p.m. That's when the game, well, that's when I get there. The game kicks off at 5:15. Just Wing It. 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We got golf simulators. 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

Hot 94.1, the Rhythm of the Valley, it's Romeo. Now, I tell you guys about the podcast, right? What we do is every day after the show, I take out all the music, I take out the commercials. You can check out everything we talked about. 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Some of the things that I missed, what's going on in the news, what's going on in Bakersfield, and just things that I got to say. 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That's how you look it up, Romeo and Friends. It's the podcast. Like I said, you're going to get the show, and you're going to get a little extra, okay? So make sure you go check it out. You'll see it under, I don't know, just things I got to say. Romeo's After the Show, after the lights are turned off, the mic is off, the radio station is off. I'm out the studio. I'm in my own studio doing it for you. All right, so check it out, Romeo and Friends. It's the podcast. You can get it anywhere that you get podcasts, and obviously, check out the YouTube channel. I'm going to do some stuff there as well. Maybe some video, you know? Maybe I'll start doing some video for you. It's Romeo. It's Hot 94.1.

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0: 411.
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6: For Thursday, September 17th, 2026, it looks like the man who was just convicted and sentenced for scamming Travis Kelce and other investors into a massive long scheme, a years-long scheme, was spending wildly at Gucci, Neiman Marcus, and other luxury stores before he was arrested, according to court docs. Siddharth Jawarar was misappropriating millions from investors raised by his company, Swiftark Capital LLC, to fund his lavish lifestyle. Authorities claim that this guy spent money on private planes, luxury hotels, and expensive dinners. Prosecutors say the immigrant victimized investors despite having no lawful status in the United States. Prosecutors insist his actions made it clear that he was not a momentary lapse in judgment, claiming he made the decisions over and over again, steal hard-earned dollars from his investors, I guess. He also allegedly spent $164 to pay for a luxury apartment in New York, around $363,000 for an apartment in Texas. So I guess Travis Kelce was one of the ones that got scammed. But don't worry, he's got Taylor Swift in his back pocket. Travis Kelce, I guess he's taking another hit, this time from a local board that has dragged its heels on greenlighting his and his wife, Taylor Swift.

0: This proposed new addition to their 21,000 square foot estate. Travis and Taylor plan to add a fence to their $5.35 million Ohio mansion, which they purchased back in March. Has not yet been approved, though. Let's see. The matter, which was rejected by a local building board, was brought up before the wherever they live in August 11th, and then again on September 8th without resolution. Drake switching up the drip, and it's straight out of Hot Topic. He, as he takes a cue from his goth baddie, the rapper switched up his whole look alongside Pink Chewy. How do you say her name? Pink Chew? For the Princess's music video, which is playing during his FOMO stream. It streamed on Tuesday night, and this isn't the champagne poppy we're used to seeing. He's all gothed out. You have to check that one out. Scott Wolf and Kelly Wolf may have looked like they were patching things up, but it doesn't seem that they are. They're still going to get divorced. The estranged couple says they're still moving forward with their split after 21 years of marriage, despite recently spending time together as a family. Let's see. International discussions in Los Angeles Mayor's Office and the California Attorney General's Office were told Paramount would announce it was leaving California. But there's a twist, I guess. The mayor and the AG were told the announcement would come yesterday, but it didn't happen. So don't know the circumstances have changed or not, or what's going on with the delay. Monster, Lizzie Borden on Netflix. That's streaming. The Howard Stern Show on Max. Traitors New Blood's going to be on Peacock. South Park Season 29 on Paramount Plus. Stranger Things Tales from 85. That's on Peacock. That's what's streaming. Let's see. Big Brother, The Voice, that's all new on television tonight.
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I don't know when the rhythm of the valley is, Romeo. The fair starts when? Wednesday? Is that what I'm hearing? The fair starts Wednesday or Thursday? When does it start? I think it's Wednesday. I'm not positive, though. What did you send me here? You sent me a text message saying, hey, Rome, what do you think about the Kern County Fair with prices for bracelets, etc., and the safety since a lot of teens go in groups unsupervised? What are the how much are the prices of the wristbands? What is the problem with the prices of the wristbands? I mean, everything's kind of expensive. I don't know what you want me to say about it. I don't know what the prices of the wristbands are, so I can't really comment. Are they too expensive? What are they probably? They're probably what, $35, $40 for a wristband? I mean, that's unlimited rides, right? As long as you go on enough rides, I think it's worth it. A lot of guys complain about the cost of things. Well, I mean, unfortunately, life costs money. And I understand, you know, I don't know what to tell you, man. You got a few kids, it's going to cost you, you know what? I don't know how much a wristband is. So you got to take your kids and you got to get the unlimited rides because then they could stay there for a few hours and ride all the rides. Is it worth it? Probably. I know it's expensive, but it's probably worth the couple of hours of fun for your kids. You know, somebody's going to have to tell me the price, though, before I can. I mean, it costs money, man. If you can't afford it, I get it. But, you know, everything's expensive nowadays. And I don't know what you want me to tell you. I'm not going to sit there and say that, well, The only thing that I believe right now that we're being ripped off from is gas prices. I think these gas stations are using their ability to raise their prices just to take advantage and being greedy and monopolistic. Monopolistic? That's not the right word to use, but they're being greedy. That's the only thing I think they're overcharging. Now, things are expensive. I get it. But I don't know what to tell you. There's no way around it. Figure it out or don't go. I mean, that's just your only option. As far as, what was the other thing you asked me? As far as the safety, a lot of teens go in groups unsupervised. Has there been a lot of problems at the fair? Has the fair been unsafe in the last few years? I mean, I don't know. I went to the fair last year, but I went for a contest and I didn't stay. Did I stay? Maybe I did stay and hang out. I didn't see no problems.

But you're also, aren't you also the person who is ultimately responsible for the safety of your children? Is you? You know, you can't. I know you got the cops out there doing the best they can, but are they ultimately responsible for the safety of your children? Maybe, you know, maybe, I don't know, you know. But if you parents are just going to drop off your kids and then roll out, then what liability do you have for what your kids do? Because it works both ways. It really works both ways. Your kids could be there and get caught up in something that they had nothing to do with, or your kids could be the ones starting something, starting the problem. So where's the accountability to the parents? From either perspective, you should be there watching your kids, you know, making sure they're safe. So I don't know, though. I don't know. Everybody has a different opinion on that. But, you know, I got to go with my mom's opinion or my dad's opinion. My ultimate safety is on them and always has been, you know. Well, now that I'm an adult, it wasn't. But as a kid, my mom and dad took me everywhere and watched me. So I don't know. RD 42547 Saturday 4.1.

When the Rhythm of the Valley is Romeo. So the fair starts, and somebody was asking me what I thought about the prices of the bracelets, the all-you-can-ride bracelets, and the, I guess, security for the teens. I don't, let me see here. Big Boy says, I bought my tickets for $8 each and wristbands for $35 each and parking pass for $10 last month. I hear it's doubled at the gate. So it's $16 to get in the fair. And then what?

0: $70 for a wristband? Is that, and $20 for parking if everything's doubled? Is that what you're saying? $70 for a wristband might be a little excessive. I mean, $8 to get in, $35 wristbands, that doesn't seem too excessive to me for the fair. Damn, Rome, how much more safety do they really need? Lots of law enforcement, metal detectors at all entrances. I go every year several times, have never had an issue. I think the cops do a pretty good job at the fair, actually. I think you're right. I don't think I've heard of a lot of issues. I don't know. I don't know why this person was asking me that. I guess, a lot of people get bad information as well, and they just want to pass it on like it's fact, but I don't know. I really honestly don't know. I went to the fair, I think, a couple of times last year. I didn't see any problems. I even talked to a couple of cops. They didn't seem to act like there was anything out of the ordinary going on. So, anyway. All right, 842-547-7. It's out at 4.1. Oh, no.
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3: 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Yeah! 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

0: Just wing it. 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
2: 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I went deaf on the...

Oddity 1.1, the rhythm of the valleys. Romeo. Hey, Romeo, about the fair, there's always issues at the fair. I believe last year somebody stabbed or shot. That's why they've been increasing security. Last year, whatever that situation was, and we may be talking about two different situations, but I remember asking a cop, there was a gun or something outside the fair. Something happened outside the fair gates, not inside the fair gates. And he was telling me about it, that it wasn't that big of a deal. Somebody had a gun. They got it. Nothing happened. Security was there. The cops were there. So I don't know if we're talking about two different issues. But also the problem is, you guys hear so many lies on social media that you don't know what's real and what's not. You know, like something about one of these basketball players, these WNBA basketball players, lost their shoe contract because of something they did. And it was all over social media. Oh, they lost their shoe contract. So I went and looked it up. No, they didn't lose their shoe contract, but they put false AI information out there. And then all of a sudden you believe it because you guys don't go actually look for the real information. I mean, I remember there being a gun issue at the fair last year. And when I was there, I asked a cop, hey, what happened with this gun issue? Are we safe to be here? Absolutely. They weren't worried about nothing. Told me the whole story. Was outside. And so I don't know. Maybe there was something happened. I don't know. Stuff happens. You know, is it unsafe to go anywhere? I was down at the Grito on, what was it? Tuesday night downtown, at the Hispanic Chamber of Commerce event. And it was amazing. I didn't feel unsafe at all. Cops were everywhere, blocking off, protecting. Look at that. I didn't feel unsafe at all. So I don't know what, I don't know. You guys get too much. The problem is you're not capable of handling all the information. As human beings, we're not capable of handling all of the information that you can consume every single day within seconds and minutes on the internet or on social media. You're not capable to deal with it. And then you get stuck in these algorithms that only show you the negative thing that you're looking at.

0: And then you think that's all that's happening in the world is negative, negative, negative, negative, negative. When the reality, that's not all that's happening in the world. If you watched the dog videos and all you got was dog videos, then you'd see your perception of the world would be all dog videos. That's the problem. And you don't know what's real and what's not real. So is the fair unsafe? I don't believe it. I mean, things happen. You don't think people have been fighting at the fair before social media? You don't think people were 25 years ago? You don't think people were fighting at the fair? Yeah. 30 years ago, you don't think people were getting drunk and fighting at the fair? You think the fair's, I mean, come on now. And Big Boy just told me they got metal detectors. They got cops. I mean, the cops do a great job walking around. So, I don't know. I don't know. I don't know what you believe is real or not. It's Hot 94.1.
1: No. Hey.

0: the Valley's Romeo Live from the Just Wing It Studios. Don't forget, every Monday night, we're going to be there. Well, I will be there at the Marketplace for Monday Night Football. Don't miss out on the swing simulators, the golf simulators that they have, so you can practice your golf or just have a good time. Good morning, Hot. What's going on?
1: Rome.
0: What up, man?
1: Hey, hook me up with some tickets to the fair, and I'll tell you how safe it is.
0: Ah, I don't have any fair tickets. Come on, man. I don't have fair tickets.
1: Come on, Ron.
0: When's the fair? Next week? Yeah, the fair don't start till next. Maybe I'll have some next week. I don't have any this week.
1: Okay.
0: Sorry, brother.
1: All good, Ron.
0: All right, man. Thanks. Better. And it's safe. The fair's safe. Come on. Yo, Rome, you can still go online right now and pre-purchase your tickets for a good deal. I know there's a convenience fee now, like $2 extra for each item, something like that. Let me see what I got, what Big Boy sent me here. Let's see. Fair admission. You can buy fair admission right now online. Discount admission. One day. 15 at the gate. It's 11 right now for adults. What else do you send me here? Hold on. Four-pack admission, $4 admission tickets, valid one day. Okay, carnival wristbands, regularly $48. You can get them for $38 right now if you go online and buy them. That's not bad. I mean, under $40 is not bad. I mean, that's just the cost of doing business. That's just what stuff costs nowadays. You guys got to stop being, I just got to deal with it, man. You just deal with it. Stop complaining about it and just deal with it. All right. Already 425-477. There's a lot of things that I don't get to do because I can't afford it. Should I come on the radio every day and cry about it? I can't do this or I can't do that because I don't have the kind of money to do that stuff. I mean, come on. It's not 94.1.
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1: The Just Wing It Studios, KISVFM, and HD1 Bakersfield, Hot 94.1, powered by Just Wing It, where 26-degree beer, monster wings, and wall-to-wall screens collide.

0: Out of the 4.1, the Rhythm of the Valleys, Romeo, what's going on?
1: Romeo, it's funny because last night I got a call from the fair, and Raider Dave got two dates there. So tell him, keep listening. Raider Dave will give him some tickets.
0: Okay, I'll tell him.
1: Tell him.
0: All right.
1: Hi. Hi.
0: There you go. You know Raider Dave, you can get into the fair. Hey, Rome, you were talking about the Kern County Fair. You know it's not safe to go to that place. The fairgrounds, it's just not a good place to go. Well, I mean, is it really? Is it really not that safe? I mean, come on now. You know what's funny? It's funny because I listen to you guys talk about things. The fair's not safe or things aren't safe to go to. I don't go out because of this and that. But yet, I hear all you guys complaining about these flock cameras. Have you? What are these flock cameras? I don't know where they're at. I know we... Apparently, we have some in Bakersfield, and I know they've been complaining about them in a lot. I think they just put them on a couple of campuses, college campuses down south, and all the students were complaining. The people were complaining about these flock cameras. You know, oh, it's a what do they call it? A tyranny state, or they call it a overwatch, or somebody's watching us. We don't need all that, but they're for safety. I mean, these cameras they put around town or to catch people doing dirt. I think in Texas, I was reading a story. This happened a few months ago where my sister lives out in Austin, that somebody got in a shot somebody or something. They caught the people because of these flock cameras. They saw the car. They took off running. They followed the flock cameras until they found them. But you guys are all worried that what, the government's watching you? What I can't believe about these flock cameras. And I was having a conversation with a friend of mine about them the other day. He says, yeah, man, they're great for safety. If you're not doing anything wrong, what do you care if there's cameras recording everything? Well, we don't want people watching us. It's privacy. It's not the stupidity. And this is just straight up how stupid you are. Unless you can give me a more legitimate reason, this is how stupid you are. You walk around every single day with a tracking device in your hand that can listen to you, that watches you. You have people recording every single day. Everybody's walking around with a camera and a recording device, and you people are worried about a camera. Oh, the cops are going to be watching. Oh, the government's going to be watching. You're already being watched every single day.

0: day of your life, 24 hours a day. Right now, you're being tracked, watched, and everybody knows everything about you because of your damn phone. But you're too stupid to go, well, wait a second. This is great. But a flock camera, no, we can't have those. I just don't understand what kind of stupid you are. I really don't. And yeah, it's embarrassing. You should be embarrassed. You should be embarrassed about how dumb you are. It's 94.1.
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toes. Look cute in the face. 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Mm-hmm. You don't get it baptized. 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I don't want them. But if I did.

0: I'm like.
1: I did 4.1 The Rhythm of the Valley. It's Romeo. Michael Bean is here for the Marriage and Family Center. Marriage and Family Center is where his place is. 661-327-5100. Good morning, Michael.
2: Well, good morning. If I live and breathe. It's Romeo in the morning. I get to talk to him. That's fantastic.
1: I know. Things get crazy. Crazy, crazy, crazy.
2: Well, and you never cease to make me think. I'm always, when we have our chats on a Thursday morning, I always just go away going, wow, that really gives me something to think about.
1: Well, because I think... And it's going to sound really weird coming from me, but I think you're in your heart's in the right place, Michael. I think you really care about helping people, and I think you're on the right track on how to do it. I just think people are too stupid to listen. but, I mean, people are stupid, and they don't want to admit it. Look at how dumb we've gotten as a society over the years. But anyway, nevertheless, Michael, you're still going to keep trying. And like fairness. I want to talk about this idea of fairness. You want to talk about this idea of fairness in a relationship.
2: Yeah.
1: Keeping score in a relationship is probably not the best way to live a relationship. If you're always trying to say, well, you got to do that, so I'm going to do this, when you're only doing it because you feel like you've been slighted, like it's not, the relationship's not fair or equal or whatever the case may be, whatever term you put it in. We seem to, I think people who do that are really are hurting their relationships.
2: Well, right. And we very often will judge someone else's relationship and think, well, how, you know, that's not fair. I think the whole term gold digger, you know, when we call somebody a gold digger, we're saying that they're getting more than their share out of that relationship. You know, that's not fair. I don't know. I wonder, though, because the people in the relationship, sometimes they're just doing fine until somebody else says, you know, why do you let them treat you like that?
1: Well, once again, Michael, I'll go back to people are stupid. Because if I come to you and say, Michael, why do you let her treat you like that? And you look at me and you go, my life's great. Why do you care? Why do you care how I'm getting treated? If I don't care, why do you care? And unfortunately, that is not how we look at it. We don't tell people that. I mean, you would tell me that because obviously you're a lot more educated in relationships than anybody else that's in one. They'll go, well, you're right. Maybe I should be treated more. Well, if you don't care, you don't care, you know? And I like the idea of gold diggers because people will say that. Oh, financially, she's getting all of this, but you don't know what the person paying for it's getting.
2: Yeah, absolutely. And who are we outside to judge what's fair or not? But when you're inside a relationship and things don't feel fair, you know, that's when there's trouble. That's when you start looking at your relationship and kind of asking, oh, wait a minute, do I even have a say here? Can I put my foot down? Can we at least have a discussion about this? If we can't, there's a problem.
1: Well, that seems more realistic in that sense. Now, let me ask you this, Michael. In a relationship where you feel like things aren't fair, is that real? Now, I know what you're going to say, Michael. It's real because that's how you feel.

0: but sometimes we might look at things and go and forget about what our partner is doing in the relationship and try to act like we're the victim here and things aren't fair.
1: Yeah. Very often those feelings mean there's something wrong in our relationship.
0: Okay.
1: So if I say you're never home and I have to do all the housework and that's not fair, maybe what I'm really saying is I miss you. I miss us. You know, we've sort of drifted apart. We've become disconnected because you're working so much. And now we don't really have much of a relationship. All I have is a relationship with the dirty dishes.
0: All right, Michael, you're going to hold on a second. And we're going to take it a step further about you're not always home. How about you're always on your phone? All right.
1: Okay.
0: 594.1.

0: 94.1 The Rhythm of the Valley. It's Romeo. So Michael Bean is here from the Marriage and Family Center. Good morning, Michael.
1: Well, good morning.
0: All right, 661-327-5100. That's how you get a hold of him. Michael, this idea of fairness in a relationship, when we use that terminology, just because things aren't as fair in my relationship as you believe they are, does that mean that somebody in the relationship is getting mistreated, or does one person not care as much about you? How do I explain this, Michael? If I don't care about certain things, they just don't bother me, but yet you care about them in your relationship, so you go, well, no, you shouldn't be letting him or her get away with that because that's just unfair to you. And I'm just going, well, I don't, it doesn't bother me. And then we start looking at each other in our relationship and going, well, what's fairness anyways? Is it 50-50? Is you take out the trash on Friday and I take it out on Saturday? I mean, I do the dishes on Monday and you do them on Tuesday. What does that even mean, Michael?
1: Yeah, there's a saying that goes, there's nothing so unequal as treating unequal people equally. Which, if you think about it, that's kind of like the problem that most of us have with public schools, right? Everybody gets exactly the same deal. Even the people that could be learning a lot faster, they don't get to. And the people who are having trouble kind of keeping up, they still get the same deal.
0: Wow.
1: So nobody kind of, it just sort of, and I think relationships are kind of the same thing. It's like, no, we are going to be different because we're different people, and it has to work for us. The deal that we create for ourselves, the kind of the job description we create for ourselves in a relationship needs to work for us. The problem is when it doesn't, and then we can't communicate about it. You know, that's the thing. I started with the thing of, you know, you're never home, and you came back with, well, what I am, you're always on your phone. You know? The problem for that couple is, okay, how do you negotiate that? How do you figure it out so that you can both be happy with the quantity and quality of time that you have together?
0: So you see these people, I always make fun of Michael because I always see these people around town. The guy's driving his truck and the wife or the girlfriend just sitting on her phone. She's on her phone, he's driving the truck, and I always think, wow, that's interesting. People get upset about that. But what if you're okay with that? What if in your relationship, you just have no problem with that scenario when a lot of people look at it and go, my God, you can't talk to them? Or, you know, it's just you get these things that people will say are unequal in relationships. And it just seems like who makes those decisions for you? You, right?
1: Exactly. You're setting the rules as you go along, whether you talk about them or not, whether you realize it or not. You're setting the expectations and the rules. And so now, hey, there's an issue that I'm having. What are the rules that we've established for talking about the issues that come up?
0: Yeah.
1: You're just complaining and, you know, you need to be okay. Well, now the rule is if I ever bring up an issue, I get shot down and told not to complain. That's ouch, you know. So every relationship's going to have their difficulties, but really good relationships are able to kind of say, hey, let's sit down and figure this out because we both want to be happy here. And the partner says, no, you're right. We do. We both need to be happy. Let's sit down and come up with something that works for both of us.
0: As a human being, Michael, has society changed us into believing that everything needs to be 100% 50-50 or 100% equal? If it's not, then we have been victimized in some way. Have we always been like that as a society?
1: It might be even a little worse than that.
0: Okay.
1: We might have become a little more self-centered. It's not even, it should be 50-50. It's just that I should be able to get my way in every way. And I should be able to get it right now with very little effort. You know, with just pushing a button, I should be able to get what I want right now. And reality in a relationship is not like that. It's like, let's together create the thing that works for us. And that feels different. It's more of a dance than just going on a solo hike.
0: How hard is it? And we've had this conversation before, Michael. How hard is it for somebody that has no clue what it feels like, what you've just said, versus couples that you've met and worked with and have absolutely bought into what you said, and you can just see their relationship and feel how much better it is? Does that make sense, what I just asked you?
1: No, ask it a different way. Keep going.
0: But
1: you got this couple that just sort of, they get it. They just kind of, yeah. Some people are raised in families where the parents kind of model.

0: that. They demonstrated it. Other parents, they never did. In fact, some of the couples who have the most difficulties will say, I never heard my parents fight. If they ever had a disagreement, they always took it away from us. And we never, so they never actually got to see how somebody works things out without hurting the relationship. Because it was just never modeled for them. Other people, they're like, no, our parents kind of have their issues sometimes, but they always work them through. Sure. Okay, cool. Well, that's gonna set the stage for good problem solving later on.
1: And there's just a lot of couples out there that don't understand what you're talking about because they just don't know. They think their way's the right way, or they think we got these societal standards out there that'll say, well, the wife's supposed to get whatever she wants. Happy wife, happy life. The man's just supposed to suffer in silence, or the woman's supposed to do all this and the man's not supposed to do that. I mean, you just have these societal standards that really do make it difficult, I think, when we have these conversations about how to really be in a happy relationship.
0: Yeah, or they're in the honeymoon phase, so they don't get it because they're just everything is rosy. Or they just got out of the honeymoon phase and they don't get it because now, you know, their relationship is, you know, they never do anything for me anymore. And I don't think they love me anymore. And so everything is miserable. Well, okay, but life exists. 95% of life exists outside of either the honeymoon phase or, hey, we just came out of the honeymoon phase.
1: Yeah.
0: A long-term relationship is about figuring out a way to be happy long-term without the starry-eyed fireworks all the time and without the just combative head-to-head. We're just trying to work out the roles in our relationship. It's tough to get through that phase. It really is. When you're in the honeymoon phase, you really do think it's going to be like that forever. And when it goes away, you're really convinced that, oh, this is the end and they don't love me. And it's so hard to navigate that and get past that and go, oh, I see. Okay. Oh, that was because it was a new relationship. Now let's move into this more comfortable kind of committed love that isn't all fireworks all the time, but also isn't, the negative fireworks. It isn't missiles at each other either.
1: Yeah, I get it. All right, Michael Venus here. The Marriage and Family Center, 661-327-5100.
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3: Yeah.
2: 411.
4: Yeah. And all the latest tabloid bullshit.
5: Let's go.
2: Yeah.
5: Here's Romeo with your Hollywood trash.
4: Right now.
1: For Thursday, September 17th, 2026, it looks like the man who was just convicted and sentenced for scamming Travis Kelce and other investors into a massive long scheme, a years-long scheme, was spending wildly at Gucci, Neiman Marcus, and other luxury stores before he was arrested. According to court docs, Siddharth Jawarar was misappropriating millions from investors raised by his company, Swiftark Capital LLC, to fund his lavish lifestyle. Authorities claim that this guy spent money on private planes, luxury hotels, and expensive dinners. Prosecutors say the immigrant victimized investors despite having no lawful status in the United States. Prosecutors insist his actions made it clear that he was not a one-off mistake or momentary lapse in judgment, claiming he made the decisions over and over again, steal hard-earned dollars from his investors, I guess. He also allegedly spent $164 to pay for a luxury apartment in New York, around $363,000 for an apartment in Texas. So I guess Travis Kelce was one of the ones that got scammed. But don't worry, he's got Taylor Swift in his back pocket. Travis Kelce, I guess he's taking another hit, this time from a local board that has dragged its heels on greenlighting his and his wife Taylor Swift's proposed new addition to their 21,000-square-foot estate. Travis and Taylor plan to add a fence to their $5.35 million Ohio mansion, which they purchased back in March. Has not yet been approved, though. Let's see. The matter, which was rejected by a local building board, was brought up before wherever they live, in August 11th, and then again on September 8th without resolution. Drake switching up the drip, and it's straight out of Hot Topic. As he takes a cue from his goth baddie, the rapper switched up his whole look alongside Pink Chewy. How do you say her name? Pink Chew? For the Princess's music video, which is playing during his FOMO. streamed on Tuesday night, and this isn't the Champagne Poppy we're used to seeing. He's all gothed out. You have to check that one out.

0: Scott Wolf and Kelly Wolf may have looked like they were patching things up, but it doesn't seem that they are. They're still going to get divorced. The estranged couple says they're still moving forward with their split after 21 years of marriage, despite recently spending time together as a family. Let's see, international discussions in Los Angeles mayor's office and the California Attorney General's office were told Paramount would announce it was leaving California, but there's a twist, I guess. The mayor and the AG were told the announcement would come yesterday, but it didn't happen. So don't know the circumstances have changed or not, or what's going on with the delay. Monster Lizzie Borden on Netflix, that's streaming. The Howard Stern Show on Max. Traitors New Blood's going to be on Peacock. South Park Season 29 on Paramount Plus. Stranger Things Tales from 85, that's on Peacock. That's what's streaming. Let's see. Big Brother, The Voice, that's all new on television tonight.
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0: 94.1 The Rhythm of the Valley. It's Romeo. So Michael Bean is here from the Marriage and Family Center. Good morning, Michael.
1: Good morning.
0: All right. So relationships. Relationships are tough. We're talking about a little bit about the equality in relationships, which everybody wants things to be fair. It's kind of human nature now. Is it just human nature, Michael, that we don't want to be, mistreated is such a strong word, because I don't think a lot of people in relationships that find when you're looking from the outside in, you think they're unequal, but I think the people in them are kind of okay with them now. Is that because they just learned to live with it, or is that because it's really they really aren't concerned as much as you are about their relationship? I just don't know, Michael, how we get there, how we get past it at a certain point. How do you balance the fact of, am I being unfairly treated in this relationship, or am I just accepting it? And how do you, I mean, that's a fine line, Michael, of going.
1: It is. No, it totally is. Because we can get so hung up on, well, anything. But in this case, you know, things not being fair. And on the other hand, we can sometimes fail to stand up for ourselves in ways we need to. And there's a balance. There just absolutely is. I think very often, that part of us that is kind of nagging at us, going, you're not being treated very fairly. That's not fair. It's not fair. Especially when someone else gets something good and then we think that's not fair. The part in us that does that is almost the opposite of the part of us that, you know, you're hiking in nature or whatever, and you just crest this trail and you see this beautiful vista and you're just like, that's amazing. There's a part of you that can experience that sense of just okayness and wonder and awe, and the part of us that says that's not fair is so far away from that part that just gives us inner peace and a sense of just okayness in the world, and that there's really neat that, no, it's sort of a distraction from that. But to a point, like you said, sometimes you need to stand up for yourself and kind of go, the way things are working out, this just isn't working for me. Let's come up with something else.
0: You know, we come to that conclusion a lot when we talk, Michael, about people going, this is not working for me. But, I just want to kind of look at the other side of it for a second and go, this is not working for me because of X, Y, and Z. Right. But am I being selfish in the fact of what X, Y, and Z are? Am I not understanding the relationship that I'm in? Is it me that's the problem? And I'm over here,

0: politicking it around. I'm over here being a politician, making it, making you the problem.
1: I guess. No, if you throw some blame in there, it makes it even harder, doesn't it? So I don't like how this is going on. I don't like how things are working out, and it's your fault, or it's because you're XYZ, inconsiderate or manipulative, or you know, whatever thing I kind of throw in there that now makes it personal. It's going to be really hard for us to come up with a compromise now, because now I'm defensive, right? You just called me manipulative. Yeah, so how could I sit down and have a decent conversation with you about how to solve the problem?
0: I get it. I get it. But I mean, there are people driving to work right now going, oh, you know what? That was unfair what happened to me last night. My family could have been a little more concerned about my situation. Is that wrong? Is it really? Are you just being in your feelings right now because you're tired or because you had to do something late? I don't know, Michael. How do you know what's real or what's not real?
1: Well, and again, I'm going to tell you it's real, but what should be done about it, if anything? That's really kind of the question, isn't it? If I'm driving along and having those thoughts and, you know, thinking that, wow, the family could have been more supportive of that, you know, that's genuine. Okay, I'll validate that. Talk to me and I'll tell you, yeah, I don't blame you for feeling that way. I probably would too. The question is, what do we do about it? Are we going to stew on it or think that I'm never going to get a fair shake in life, or think that I've surrounded myself with selfish people, or, you know, or am I going to say, hey, I actually want myself and the people around me to get more of the good stuff. How do we make that happen?
0: All right. Michael Bean is here. He's from the Marriage and Family Center. It's 94.1.

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0: On 94.1, the Rhythm of the Valley, it's Romeo. So Michael Bean is here from the Marriage and Family Center, 661-327-5100. Good morning, Michael.
1: Good morning.
0: All right. Now, I don't know that we've solved anything or that we will with relationships, but hopefully people will get a little bit closer to understanding each other and realizing that, you know, you can, if you just talk about things, that sounds really dumb, huh, Michael? If you just talk about things.
1: Well, I mean, it does if you're in a relationship where you can just talk about things, but a lot of people are not. They try to bring stuff up. It gets just sort of like shifted to, yeah, well, we'll talk about it later, or just dismissed, or it actually escalates into a war, and they don't dare bring stuff up because they're walking on eggshells. It's a terrible feeling. We've all been that way with, like, maybe someone in a work environment. You know, there's a coworker who just, like, somehow we rub them the wrong way or whatever, and now we have to just tiptoe around them. It's a terrible feeling. And when you're in a relationship and it's like that, you gotta do something about it.
0: You know what? When you say it like that, Michael, how do you get there? I mean, how did you get there? There had to be an issue that brought you to this point, whether it be over years or whether it be something very specific, but there had to be something that got you to the point where you don't feel comfortable saying something to your partner.
1: Well, I know I talk about this a lot, but remember that in the initial stage of the relationship, when you're in that starry-eyed honeymoon phase, you just kind of don't have to deal with stuff. You don't have to deal with each other's, like, worst sides, because you're bringing out the best in them all the time. And it's really easy because hormones are going crazy in you and in them. But then when that starts to wear off, now all of a sudden it's like, oh, okay, now there's a real person in front of me. I can't just continue, you know, being in a relationship with my fantasy person, because reality is here, and it's not always an easy transition. It just isn't.
0: Wow, that's crazy. All right, Michael, I will talk to you next week. There's nothing going on next Thursday, so you and I will do it all over again. Michael Bean from the Marriage and Family Center, 661-327-5100. All right, Michael, I'll talk to you again. We'll try it again next week and see if we can solve somebody's problems.
1: Well, we'll find out.
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0: Rhythm of the Valley's Romeo and Monday Night Football. We're doing it every Monday night over Just Wing It at the Marketplace. I will see you there at 5 o'clock on Mondays. Now, here's the deal. 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Now, there's a lot going on. 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They're not projectors anymore. They are huge. 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You can't go wrong with the food either. 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You can check those out whenever you want. 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I know we're going to have a great time. 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I will see you there, 5 p.m. That's when the game, well, that's when I get there. The game kicks off at 5:15. Just Wing It. We got drink specials. We got food specials. We got golf simulators. We got football. It's Romeo Todd, 94.1.
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I think 4.1, the rhythm of the valley, it's Romeo. So these cameras they're putting up around town, apparently we got these things called flock cameras, right? And I wanted to talk about them because I saw people are upset about it. Oh my God, the government's putting in, the city's putting in cameras, the cops are putting in cameras. We're losing our privacy. We're going to be victims of whatever, right? Well, how are you losing your privacy in public, first of all? And you don't want the government watching you when you're out publicly, because what? What do you think? You don't care that you don't want the city protecting the city with cameras at intersections, but you're okay with Apple knowing everything you do. You're okay with Jeff Bezos having access to every single

0: piece of information you got. You're okay with China knowing your credit card numbers and all this other stuff. You're okay with your phones listening to you in your house, but you're mad that the city wants to have these cameras to help keep the city safer, to help keep people safer, right? Do you see the stupidity in that? Or am I the only one that sees the stupidity in that? I'm just saying. Good morning, Hal. What's going on?
1: Good morning, Romeo.
0: Hey, what's up?
1: So you're talking about being watched.
0: Yeah.
1: I could really care less. The only thing I could say that I do not want to happen with being watched or recorded or anything is end up on Kern County activities. That is the only thing. I don't care. Record me everywhere else, just not on that Kern County activity.
0: Kern County activities isn't all bad. I mean, they have some funny stuff on there, too.
1: They do, but come on now. You minding your business, doing something in your car, and you get put on Kern County activities? Nah, I'm good.
0: Well, what are you doing? What are you doing minding your business in your car publicly that would warrant you getting put on Kern County activities?
1: Hey. What I do in the privacy of my car.
0: But technically, it's not the privacy of your car.
1: Technically, it's not.

0: Kelly. It's Romeo. Yo, Rome, people are stupid. You guys are worried about the government watching you or tracking you, right? You pretty much have a tracking device on you every day. Right now, you're being tracked. Right now, you're being listened to in your own home. Yet you're worried about them putting up some cameras at intersections so they can catch criminals or dirt that's going on in our city, trying to make our city safer. And you over here acting like you losing privacy because when you cross Ash, Ming and Ash, and there's a camera there that you guys somehow you've lost your privacy. Really? Considering your phone is monitoring everything you do right now? I mean, what kind of stupid do you guys have to be to not understand that? Let's see. Hey, Rome. What's up, Rome? Headbutt Raider checking in. I just got hit by a mosquito. Hope them dang flock cameras catch this little guy. It really hurt. Go Raider. Yeah, I think this argument about these flock cameras that you guys are dealing with, you guys are stupid because they're not putting them in your house. They're putting them in public to catch public stuff. Okay? To stop criminals, to stop crime, to help make the city safer. They're not using, how could you use these flock cameras that they're putting on the streets? How can they use them to intrude on your privacy? I don't understand that. And obviously, any of you out there who are saying they're bad doesn't understand it either. Maybe you should just stop talking, you know? All right, especially since, what do you think these iPhones are? I mean, what are you thinking? Oh my God, I just can't. Sometimes you just can't with the stupidity. You just got to stop. Romeo, it's Hot 94.1.
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2: Yeah.
1: 411.
3: Yeah. And all the latest tabloid bullshit.
4: Let's go.
1: Yeah.
4: Here's Romeo with your Hollywood trash.
3: Right now.
0: For Thursday, September 17th, 2026, looks like three attorneys from one of the law firms representing Diddy in a civil suit are asking to drop the imprisoned music mogul and withdraw from the case over unpaid legal fees. But Diddy says the lawyers were simply overcharging him. They filed a motion to withdraw as counsel for Diddy in the music mogul's case against Nexstar Media, Ariel Mitchell and Courtney Burgess, which is pending in federal court in New York. Charlie XCX brought her brat Summer to the water for Playboy, stripping down and posing topless while riding a barge down a famous waterway in the United Kingdom. The singer and songwriter posed for the iconic magazine in a cover story published on Wednesday, putting her body on display in a hotel room, black bra, barely covering her chest before taking the shoot on the road or on the water, more specifically. Leah Dunham is officially a mom, and she announced the news in a way that just makes sense for her. An op-ed in Vogue, the actress wrote a piece for the magazine published on Wednesday titled Leah Dunham is a Mother, the sweet singular story of how she prepared. Influencer Duda Alves is dead, and it sounds like cops suspect she may have died by suicide. Local authorities confirmed the Brazilian content creator died on September 13th, and the civil police of the federal district says they were investigating her death as a suicide. She was 22 years old. Streaming, you got Monster, Lizzie Borden on Netflix. Let's see, Howard Stern on Max, the Howard Stern Show on Max. The Traitors, New Blood on Peacock, South Park Season 29 on Paramount Plus. And then Stranger Things, Tales from 85, that's going to be on Peacock as well. You also got Thursday Night Football tonight on Amazon Prime. Big Brother and The Voice, that's new on television tonight.
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0: I don't 4.1 the rhythm of the valley. What's going on?
1: Hey, I'm just thinking about the flock cameras.
0: Yeah, what about it?
1: You heard instances where the police themselves have used it to like track ex-girlfriends and boyfriends to do stuff like that. There's already been cases of that. And I hear the good stuff too, but there's like some negative stuff too where any agency can tap into it and then also like trace someone, like look at patterns to pull people over that haven't even committed
0: crimes. You don't think that's already happening?
1: No, I know with the phones, but like you're just giving them more. Isn't it like a slippery slope?
0: No, not even close. More good will happen. You got idiots over here going to Facebook and things like that or social medias to track anyways in all different aspects. My phone tells me how long, when I get out of here at 10 o'clock, my phone says it is 16 minutes for you to get home. How the hell does it know I'm going home? Because it's tracking your patterns. It's already out there.
1: What about people that are not on the phone? So you're just assuming everyone has a phone?
0: Everyone's on a phone.
1: Not everyone, but I just think it's a slippery
0: slope. Name one person.
1: The old people whose houses I go to.
0: Everyone's on the phone.
1: Mainly old people. I guess they're not going to be around that much longer.
0: Everyone's up. Get out of here. I mean, you guys look at one instance. You know what's funny about that, what he just said? I'm going to tell you what's funny about what he just said. He said there's an instance of a cop using a flock camera to stalk his ex or whoever, right? But do you know how bad these phones are? Do you know how, you guys know how mentally debilitating these phones are to these kids? And kids are committing suicide because of these phones and the things that are happening and the access and the bullying and all of these other mental issues that you have because of a phone. Documented mental issues, documented just health risks that these phones cause you with their algorithms. And yet nobody cares. But yet you're going to call me and go, well, a cop stalked his ex because he could access a flock camera. But yet all of the things that didn't Facebook just lose a case because some kids a kid killed himself or something like that? And yet you guys don't care about that. You don't care about what's going on with society and what these phones are doing to your mental health. But you care about a cop who stalked his ex using a flock camera. You think a cop can't use his computer in his car to find his ex if he wanted to? Come on now. You guys really...

wanted to? Come on now. You guys really are stupid. I mean, you really are stupid. It just amazes me how you pick and choose what you like and don't like, even though these phones are way worse than these cameras. But you don't care. Because you're addicted. And you're stupid. Thought 94.1.

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0: Sunday, Monday Night Football, Thursday night, and college football. 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
14: 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At Just Swing It. 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Eat like a king. 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

0: On 84.1, the rhythm of the valley is Romeo. So these flock cameras, people are against them, right? Oh, they're taking away our privacy. You don't have much privacy in public to begin with, but yet you're not concerned about your phone. Some girl just said she just didn't want to be on Kern County Activities. Hey, Rome, Kern County Activities posted cheaters in their vehicles. Is she a cheater? Exactly. What are you doing in your vehicle? You know how you don't end up on Kern County Activities in your car? Cheating? Don't cheat. Hey, Rome, I was talking to my brother-in-law last night about I've been drinking too much lately, and now in the morning I'm getting ads on Facebook about alcoholic centers to get help. Well, there you go. That's my point. You idiots are worried about a camera at an intersection or a camera around town to help keep you safer or us safer. But yet your phone is listening to you every single day in the privacy of your own home, and you don't care about that. Make that make sense. Good morning, now. What's going on?
1: Romeo, this is Romeo Stalker.
0: Hey, what's going on?
1: I heard you talking about the flock cams, but I really don't care about the cams. I don't care about being on camera, but can I do a real quick birthday shout out?
0: Yeah, hurry up.
1: Happy birthday to my husband, Junior. Happy birthday, baby. We're off to Vegas, baby, to the supercar show. He's right next to me. Happy birthday, babe. I love you. Say hi to Romeo.
2: What's up, Romeo?
0: Didn't you just call for a birthday shout out with him? This fool's has a birthday every other week. My goodness.
1: No, he doesn't. It's less than years. We have a bunch of kids. Then I do a bunch of birthday shout outs. But we're going to Vegas for his birthday, baby, weekend. Here we come.
0: All
1: happy
0: right.
1: Birthday to the love of my life.
0: All right, get out of here. Good morning, Al. What's going on?
3: I really don't care about the flock cameras unless they catch me riding dirty.
0: Okay.
3: My tags are expired right now, so as long as they don't catch that, I'm cool with them.

0: with him. I got no problem.
1: Your home for Romeo.
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0: What's going on?
1: What's up, Romeo?
0: What up, man?
1: Hey, about these camera things that they got going on.
0: Yeah.
1: It's all fun and games until they're driving down the road and they get smacked by a car and the insurance is trying to say it's their fault, and then they're going to be crying for these cameras.
0: Ah.
1: Or somebody's kid gets kidnapped, and then that's the last place that they've seen them there. You know what I mean? Like, they're going to need these cameras there.
0: You know, but you're right. And that's why people are stupid, because it's all fun and games, like you said. You want to put your whole life out on the internet to become sort of a social celebrity, and then you get mad when it doesn't work out for you, and now you're a victim. Well, keep your ass off the internet. I mean, the idea is so ridiculous to think that these cameras are not here to help our city be safer.
1: And I mean, just like, you know, somebody just kidnapped a kid, and they got the car, the make and the model, and they got the license plate, now they got the identity of the person, you know what I mean?
0: And they can follow each camera to see where he goes, he or she goes, or wherever. There you go.
1: Where they're going, made it left, made it right, there we go.
0: Exactly.
1: All right, man.
0: All right, brother. Later, man. At least somebody gets it. At least somebody gets it. Let's see. All right, 842-5477. Romeo. What'd you send me here? Good morning, Rome. People always saying to improve our safety, how Bakersfield's so dangerous. Law enforcement doesn't make it safer in a sense. Yes, but it won't stop crime. Cameras, evidence will slow down crimes. We will have faster, accurate, and solid investigations. Kern County has too many unsolved murders and hit and runs. Cameras will reduce that and more. Wake up, people. Well, all people see is cameras in public, and they say because the government's putting them up or because the cops are putting them up, all of a sudden they want some sort of overwatch. That's all they see, negativity towards the cameras because of who's doing it. But yet you have no problem putting yourself out there and buying an iPhone and putting all your business on the streets for the world to see. You have no business, your phone tracking you. You think the government's not tracking you through your phone right now? You think they're not listening to what you're saying to Alexa in your house or in your, come on now.

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0: That 84.1, the rhythm of the valley. It's Romeo and these flock cameras everybody's upset about, right? Why are you upset about them? Good morning, what's going on?
1: Hey, what's up, Rome?
0: Hey, Ruben, what up, man?
1: Man, I got a boy be tripping. He's like, dude, you need to stop going to Home Depot. You see all the cameras they have as soon as you pull in, they're tracking you. And I go, bro, you already being tracked by your wife all the time. I said, what are you worried about? And he's like, nah, dude, I got my whole phone on lock, nothing in there, you know what I mean? And then, you know, he's like stressing. He's like, dude, they're doing background checks. And I'm like, bro, so what do you got to worry about, dude? Like, this guy's never got a ticket in his whole life. Rome never been in trouble. And he's stressing out worse than people that have been caught up in stuff. And I'm like, dude, you're being tracked all the time. I go, everywhere you go, I go, why are you stressing? What do you got? Yeah. Is it that bad that you're so worried that don't go to Home Depot no more. Go to True Value because they don't have cameras there.
0: Well, you know what I mean, Rome?
1: Yeah, I'm like, these fools got some issues, bro. Like, they, you know what I mean? You really got to sit down. If you're stressing on that, bro, then you need to get rid of your phone.
0: Yeah.
1: You need to quit walking down the street because everybody's ring doorbells are recording you when you're walking by.
0: Yeah,
1: I mean, it's everywhere, dude. Like, either get used to it or just, you know, stay locked up at home.
0: All right, Ruben. Later, man. Yeah, that's exactly what you got to do. You're right. You're being tracked every second of every day right now. You're being tracked right now, by the way. All of you. Stop being stupid. Hey, Rome, didn't you know that all these police forces are being investigated and prosecuted for illegally using the flock cameras? So there are safeguards in place for the cameras. So quit being paranoid, my people. Damn, I'm not even paranoid. Well, yeah, and Big Boy should be paranoid. It's 94.1.

0: 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Side 94.1.
1: Sign. 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

0: 94.1, the rhythm of the valley. It's Romeo. What's going on?
1: They need these cameras because all these stupid be on those bikes trying to play chicken. That way their mom and dad can see them when they get run over.
0: Oh, God. First of all, don't cuss and calm down. But okay, I'm with you. And that, yes, they need the cameras to catch criminals or to catch stupidity. You're right.
1: Oh, my hijo was so good. He was an amazing citizen. He did this. He did. Back then, Nijo was on his bike playing chicken with me.
0: Sounds like you need a Xanax.
1: No, I just need a drink. Because I was going down the street over there on South K, and there was kids on the bike, and so they started coming towards me. I was stopped.
0: All right, well, hold on. Okay. All right. Don't kill a kid, okay? Just, I understand they're stupid, but don't kill a kid, okay?
1: I'll run his ass over.
0: Oh, my God. Get out of here. And that's what the flock camera is for, to decide who was right and wrong, right? Oh, my God. All right, 842-547-7. Hey, good morning, Romeo. I agree with you. If someone wants to stalk their ex, they're going to find a way. The flock cameras aren't the reason they're able to stalk. So many other means. Same with phones, social media, though. It's not the phones or social media doing the bullying. It's the people on the other side. Yeah, you're right. But the problem is, here's the problem. You know, we grew up old school, right? You had to see your bully at school every day, right? You remember that. And she'd normally take your lunch money. But what I'm saying is, you're so addicted to it that you can't walk away from it. You know, none of us said, you know what? Hey, let's stay after school so we can be bullied some more and see what happens, right? We just go home, cry to our mom or something, right? Go home and nothing would be going on at home.

But these phones are so addictive that you don't even understand, or you don't want to understand, how horrible they are for you, for your mental health, for, and they're just horrible. And, but a flock camera, we can't have flock cameras. We can't have cameras in the streets so that people can see what happened and we can catch criminals. No. But you, yeah, we can't have that. But you morons will walk around with that phone being tracked, monitored, listened to, bullied. Your mental health is deteriorating because of the addiction you have towards it. You're becoming stupider and dumber. And, but that's perfectly fine. But we don't want a camera on Oak in California. They might see us, what? Drive through the intersection? 94.1.

0: In the valleys, Romeo. Good morning. What's going on?
1: Romeo.
0: Yeah.
1: Tell them dumbasses, if they're scared to do the time, don't do the crime. Anybody that objects those flocking cameras is doing shady business.
0: Yeah.
1: And that's coming from a Raider fan. I have no problem with those flocking cameras. You know, there was a time when there was no snitching, you couldn't tell. But these kids are out of hand. You know, there's a strict policy where you don't hurt children, women, or old people. So I think these cameras may help solve some of these the crime around town without anybody snitching. So I'm for them. I don't think it's a bad idea.
0: All right. Later. 384-254-7780. Good morning, Rome. I agree with you. If someone wants to stalk their ex, they're going to find... Oh, I already seen that. Let's see. Good morning, Rome. I just wanted to say a shout out to you. I've been listening to you since I was in fifth grade. I'm 32 now, and I don't remember you ever missing... You ever missing work? Yeah, I don't miss work. What did you send me here? Hey, good morning, Rome. This is a media page. It covers the Central Valley, but lately it's been Kern County. I'm good friends with the Dad's Gone Live and Kern County Activities. We ain't here to make Bakersfield safe. We're here to shame, dump people who drive drunk and cause accidents. Sincerely, Central Valley Crime Streams. Okay. Yeah, I don't think that, Hey, Rome, before I left my house for work this morning, my phone sent me an alert to choose an alternate route for traffic collision. It was actually right. A deadly collision on the 204. I mean, that's what I'm saying. Your phones are telling you. When I get off work today, my phone will tell me how I'm going home and how long it's going to take me. So to think that flock cameras are the downfall of society and not your cell phone, you're an

0: absolute moron. Okay? And the bad part is you choose to put your business out publicly and then get mad when it doesn't work out for you. Yo, Rome, Free Angel. We'd love that wild. I would love what wild camera stories he's got about his baddie neighbors. Yeah. Poor Angel. Poor Angel. I wonder if the flock cameras got Angel caught up. Yeah, poor Angel.
1: Mm-hmm.
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Hot 94.1, the Rhythm of the Valley is Romeo and Monday Night Football. We're doing it every Monday night over Just Wing It at the Marketplace. I will see you there at 5 o'clock on Mondays. Now, here's the deal. We got 50-cent boneless wings. That's a special. We got $5 draft beers. 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Plus, well drinks are $5 as well. Now, there's a lot going on. The screens are absolutely amazing. If you have not been to Just Wing It lately over at the Marketplace, they have these full-size wall screens. They're not projectors anymore. They are huge. They are just awesome when you walk in there. You can't go wrong with the food either. Plus, they got Just Swing It right next door. You walk through the little walkway, and you have golf swing simulators. You can check those out whenever you want. Just give them a call, you know, reserve a room, or Monday night, come on down and try it out. I know we're going to have a great time. Monday Night Football, every Monday night, Just Wing It at the Marketplace. I will see you there, 5 p.m. That's when the game, well, that's when I get there. The game kicks off at 5:15. Just to wing it. We got drink specials. We got food specials. We got golf simulators. We got football. It's Romeo Todd.

Hot 94.1, the rhythm of the valley. It's Romeo. Hey, Rome, I can leave my phone somewhere and nobody will know where I am. But a flock camera and face recognition, everybody knows where you are at. You really think that your phone will, you think if you leave your phone at home, nobody will know where you're at? As opposed to, well, maybe the people that you are with have their phones and they're posting on social media. You really think it's that easy to hide? But a flock camera, nope, they're going to know where you're at because they're out in public. Yeah, I don't believe that. Somebody's going to know where you are. I mean, I walked by, where was I the other day? Oh, when I was downtown at the Hispanic Chamber event on Tuesday. I didn't even have my phone with me. But I walked by so many cameras and so many people recording and so many, you think that that's any different? No. It's not 94.1.

The Just Wing It Studios, Monday Night Football. We're going to be there every Monday night, so check me out over at the Marketplace, 5 o'clock. Hey, Rome, who do you got tonight? Between the Bills and the Lions? Probably the Bills. The Bills are probably the better team. The Lions looked pretty pathetic last week. Probably the Bills. Yo, Rome, with these flock cameras now, I can't get a you-know-what on the road. You can still get some sexual healing on the road. It'll just get recorded. I mean, come on, man. Rome, you should ask. Let me see here. You should ask the people from China or the people in Gaza how flock cameras work out for them. I'm not even going to finish your text message because you're stupid. That's apples and oranges. You're comparing two different set of laws and morals and ethics and everything. They're you guys are morons. At least compare apples to apples. Yo, Rome, what's for breakfast? I'm at the doctor appointment, and as I'm pulling in, there's a tower with like seven cameras at different levels. Really interesting. Well, I mean, they're not a bad thing unless you're doing dirt. What are they going to catch? Here's my question for all of you that think you're losing your privacy with these flock cameras. You're in public! There's 19 other people with a camera waiting to record you if you do something stupid. Because everybody has a phone with a camera on it. I mean, what kind of stupid do you have to be to think that, oh, I'm going to lose my privacy? Ask China. Ask the people of China what they feel about it. Well, they're not putting them inside your living room. They're in public places to protect and make people feel safer. God, you people can't be this stupid. I mean, seriously. They are by far less intrusive than the phone that you won't give up for anything. Sometimes it really is frustrating being the smartest person in town. Top 94.1.

0: from the middle of the valley. It's Romeo. Good morning. Yeah, what's going on?
1: What's up, Rome? This is Seahawk Lou, man.
0: What up, Lou?
1: Hey, I just want to give my take on this flock camera, too, man. I heard everybody's. I think it's my turn to say something.
0: Okay.
1: I don't think know how we would survive without your opinion, Lou. For the safety of the community, that's cool. If they want to put them at intersections, all they're going to do is catch me picking my nose or yelling at my kids at the red light.
0: Okay.
1: I want to see that. Okay. I think if you're doing something bad, then you got to worry.
0: Exactly.
1: Right? Exactly. Wrong? Damn. I'm glad we could agree on this.
0: Well, all right, Lou. I'm sure they're not putting flock cameras in Wasco's. I don't think they can afford it.
1: Some.
0: Oh, do they really?
1: Yeah, they have like two of them. That's enough to cover everything, I guess.
0: Then what?
1: They have two of them. That's enough to cover everything in Wasco.
0: Oh, enough to cover. All you need is two.

0: All you need is two, Rome. You're good.
1: All right, look at that.
0: All right.
1: Oh, that's hilarious. Shafter must only have one then, right? Hey, Rome, I just hope they don't get me caught up on Union. Well, I mean,
2: you guys are so stupid.
1: That's hilarious. 84254-7 and 7. You know what? Before I get out of here, let's give away some tickets to Disney on Ice. I got a 4-pack of tickets. Disney on Ice over at Dignity Health Arena, October 9th through the 11th. Hype your hero. 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It's Hot 94.1. 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
4: 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At Just Swing It. Swing like a boss. Eat like a king. Drink like you drained it.
3: Hot

0: Valley, it's Romeo. Good morning, Hal. What's going on?
1: Hello?
0: Hi. College 29? Congratulations. Hey, what's your name?
1: Irene.
0: All right, Irene. Don't get caught on your phone on your flock cam by a flock camera.
1: I know. I'm kind of worried right now.
0: RD42547-7. Hey, good day, Romeo. The Breadman here. These people are so foolish. No one is looking for them. Those cameras have a purpose, and it's not watching foolish people. Exactly. That's this fool sent me. The tyranny. I guess when the Constitution says that there will be a tyrannical government, and sometimes you will have to fight tyrants, they must have been talking about just giving up your rights with your drawers down every time you give up some kind of right to your privacy. Public is not privacy. That's where you're wrong. In public is in public. You don't have a right to privacy when you're standing on the corner of Stockdale in California. So you're just saying stupid stuff to say stupid stuff. You just want to argue to argue? I mean, come on. And look at the world you live in today, man. You're not even private when you're private because you're recording your own things, putting it out there, and then other people are recording you too. So get over yourself. Some kind of privacy. You're letting the government have more and more control over you. And why? What do you think they're going to? What do you think they're gonna care that you drove by a flock camera? Like Seahawk Lou said, he's going to be picking his nose and yelling at his kids. The government cares. Oh, Lou gave up that privacy when I considered a stoplight. Look over and record him doing that. Come on now. What we're doing here? Our forefathers know. What did our forefathers know? You're smarter, man. I am smarter than you. Because we live in a different world. And what you're saying is foolish and ridiculous. What privacy do you give up? Sitting at a camera? Sitting at a stoplight? Sitting at a public park? What privacy did you give up? 4.1.

0: 91.1, the Rhythm of the Valley. It's Romeo. What's going on?
1: Hey, what's up, Rome?
0: Really, what a man.
1: Bro, what I really want to know, all the stuff we're saying, how important do these fools think they are that somebody wants to track them?
0: Exactly.
1: Like, seriously. We're Bakersfield's not the only place in the whole world, you big dummy. Like, you think they're tracking some, I mean, because what, Bakersfield's known for what? We got these big cartels here. We got,
0: I know. Calm down, dude.
1: You guys, these people are just so dramatic, bro.
0: Yeah, they need to,
1: like,
0: get over themselves.
1: Life, dude. Like, I don't understand it, Rome. Like, really ask yourself, like, how important are you that you think somebody's tracking you?
0: Exactly.
1: You big dummy.
0: All right, bro. Later,
1: bro.
0: Nobody cares about you. Nobody cares about me. Nobody cares. All right? Stop acting, like Ruben said, stop acting like you're so important. Get over yourself. Hey, Rome, the repo company cameras catch more than the Flock cameras.
2: Gossip.
3: Yeah.
2: 411.
4: Yeah. And all the latest tabloid bullshit.
5: Let's go.
2: Yeah.
5: Here's Romeo with your Hollywood trash.
4: Right now.
2: Yeah.
6: But Thursday, September 17th, 2026, it looks like the man who was just convicted and sentenced for scamming Travis Kelce and other investors into a massive long scheme, a years-long scheme, was spending wildly at Gucci, Neiman Marcus, and other luxury stores before he was arrested. According to court docs, Siddharth Jawarar was misappropriating millions from investors raised by his company, Swiftark Capital LLC, to fund his lavish lifestyle. Authorities claim that this guy spent money on private planes, luxury hotels, and expensive dinners. Prosecutors say the immigrant victimized investors despite having no lawful status in the United States. Prosecutors insist his actions made it clear that he was not a one-off mistake or momentary lapse in judgment, claiming he made the decisions over and over again, steal hard-earned dollars from his investors, I guess. He also allegedly spent $164 to pay for a luxury apartment in New York, around $363,000 for an apartment in Texas. Yeah, so I guess Travis Kelce was one of the ones that got scammed. But don't worry, he's got Taylor Swift in his back pocket. Travis Kelce, I guess he's taking another hit, this time from a local board that has dragged its heels on greenlighting his and his wife Taylor Swift's proposed new addition to their 21,000-square-foot estate. Travis and Taylor plan to add a fence to their $5.35 million Ohio mansion, which they purchased back in March. Has not yet been approved, though. Let's see. The matter, which was rejected by a local building board, was brought up before the wherever they live in August 11th, and then again on September 8th without resolution. Drake switching up the drip, and it's straight out a Hot Topic. As he takes a cue from his goth baddie, the rapper switched up his whole look alongside Pink Chewy. How do you say her name? Pink Chew? For the Princess's music video, which is playing during his FOMO stream.

0: Streamed on Tuesday night, and this isn't the champagne poppy we're used to seeing. He's all gothed out. You have to check that one out. Scott Wolf and Kelly Wolf may have looked like they were patching things up, but it doesn't seem that they are. They're still going to get divorced. The estranged couple says they're still moving forward with their split after 21 years of marriage, despite recently spending time together as a family. Let's see, international discussions in Los Angeles Mayor's Office and the California Attorney General's Office were told Paramount would announce it was leaving California, but there's a twist, I guess. The mayor and the AG were told the announcement would come yesterday, but it didn't happen. So don't know the circumstances have changed or not, or what's going on with the delay. Monster, Lizzie Borden on Netflix, that's streaming. The Howard Stern Show on Max. Traitors, New Blood's going to be on Peacock. South Park Season 29 on Paramount Plus. Stranger Things, Tales from 85, that's on Peacock. That's what's streaming. Let's see. Big Brother, The Voice, that's all new on television tonight.
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Day, Disney on Ice. So, know your kids are probably already bugging you. Hey, I hear they're giving away tickets on the radio. You better be trying to win those. Yep, I got those coming up. And next weekend, you could be at SoFi Stadium checking out Chris Brown and Usher with the R&B Tour. We're doing R&B Tour Music Bingo next week. Want you a part of it so you can win these tickets. Free lunch, movie tickets. Got those too. Let's get it going. Top 94.1. Good morning. Good morning.

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Justin Bieber was only 15 years old when we first heard him do that song, Baby, Baby, Baby. Well, you guys know Mario, who's going to be at the Kern County Fair next Saturday night. 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Watch him perform it live.

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1: 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At Just Swing It. 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

this story. My wife, my son, and I, we went to a place down there on the coast. It was in Cayucas. It was a hotel. My wife got carbon monoxide poisoning from the fireplace there. Can you beat that hotel horror story? Tell Rome about it tomorrow morning.

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1: Sign. 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

life. Top 94.1, Thrill of the Valley. I am Jay Reid, and I have another opportunity for you to play some music bingo next week. Why are you going to be playing music bingo, you ask? Well, the winner of four rounds of music bingo each round, they're going to walk away with a pair of tickets for R&B tour. Chris Brown, Usher, yeah, you want to play music bingo now, don't you? All right, so this hour, listen up for that R&B tour, Chris Brown and Usher, cue to call. Be that 29th caller, and I got you in, hopefully winning a pair of these tickets for the R&B tour that's happening this hour. So keep it here, my friend. Top 94.1.

0: one?
1: $300 million.
0: That's how much it would cost you to be a real-life Batman. I'm going to just stick to the $40 costume I can buy at the Spirit Halloween store. Next number.
1: $6,500.
0: Yeah, the gym chain Planet Fitness, which charges between $10 and $20 per month, has on average 6,500 members per gym. Most of the gyms can hold around 300 people, and Planet Fitness can do this because it knows that most members won't show up. Guilty. I gotta get back up in there ASAP. Last number.
1: 76,000.
0: Yeah, and did you know that Netflix has over 76,000 categories, including cool mustaches, dark Canadian thrillers, and understated detective TV shows? And I've fallen asleep watching something in every single one of them. I'm Jay Reed, and those were your daily numbers. Yeah!

0: y'all gonna take this ride with me.
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0: 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Hello, caller 29.
1: This your boy, Monte, man. What's up?
0: What's up, Monte? Yo, bro, I'm bugging out right now. I think this is like 3 days in a row where I've had guy winners every single day. I'm not hating on the fact that you're going to be trying to win these tickets, but I figured I'd get some ladies through here. Yeah, but it's all good, man. You're going to be playing R&B music bingo this Tuesday night. You excited?
1: Yes, sir. You know, the R&B's be my jam. And, man, you know there's a reason we got to win the tickets, right?
0: You got to. You got to have a lady on your side that's a big Chris Brown or Usher fan, right?
1: Yeah, man. But my lady can't be the one Chris Brown pull up on stage. Hey. That's my only thing.
0: I'll tell you right now, these tickets, you got in there, but there ain't no seats where he can be pulling up anybody unless he's flying by and scoops her up when he's going across the stadium. But, yo, you're in here Tuesday. We're doing that bingo. Four rounds. Every round, someone's walking away with tickets, man. So good luck. Hold on. More chances to get qualified coming up. It's Hot 94.1.
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1: Said, I don't know what time you're going to do it. 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
2: Well, congratulations, Sarah. You're going to Disneyland. You got California Adventure and Disneyland park tickets.
1: Oh my God, I want to cry.
2: 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I hope you have kids to take with you, right?
1: I do. I told them I entered to win, and he's like, "Did we win, Mom?" And I said, "I'll find out Monday."
2: Well, you better call him and let him know because you're going, okay?
1: 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Have a great day.
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0: Yeah, places, places with titles. That's what I was trying to say, all right? Here we go.
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0: There it is, 842-5477. First person to call me up, tell me the correct name of that flick right there. You're going to Malifa, and you're going to Reading Cinemas. So good luck to your movie match. 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
2: 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Willy Wonka and the Chocolate Factory. 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
0: All right, but before I give you these four tickets for Disney on Ice, find your hero, you got to let me know who is the hero in your life that you want to hype up today, Maribel.
1: It's my dad.
0: What is your dad's name?
1: Lorenzo.
0: Why are we hyping up Pops today?
1: Because he's a hard worker and he always puts us first.
0: Good dad, Lorenzo. All right. You're good to
1: Thank
0: go.
1: You.
0: No problem. 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

0: that we trust like this. 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
0: On the couch with my favorite sinner. I was about to, but you convinced us. Should I decorate her walls or log off to Pinterest? Never too late to admit.

is me. Of course, this song is called Frontin', right? And you know who else be frontin' from time to time? Airbnb, booking.com. You'll go to their apps and you'll see pictures of hotel rooms. Like, damn, this looks great. 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
3: 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We back at it once again, hitting you with your daily numbers to kick off with which one?
4: 300 million.
3: 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I'm going to just stick to the $40 costume I can buy at the Spirit Halloween store. 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
4: 6,500.
3: 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Most of the gyms can hold around 300 people, and Planet Fitness can do this because it knows that most members won't show up. Guilty, I gotta get back up in there ASAP. Last number.
4: 76,000.
3: Yeah, and did you know that Netflix has over 76,000 categories, including cool mustaches, dark Canadian thrillers, and understated detective TV shows? And I've fallen asleep watching something in every single one of them. I'm Jay Reed, and those were your daily numbers. Yeah.

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It's Hot 94.1, Thrill of Mother Valley, live from the Jizzwinger Studios. I am Jay Reid, but I need to do two things. First off, I need to make sure you do me a favor and have a great rest of your Thursday, okay? That's first and foremost. You got to make that happen. Secondly, I got to get out of here because Randy's itching to go. He's ready to get you more passes for Disney on Ice. He's ready to get you into our R&B tour music bingo night going down next week for Chris Brown and Usher tickets. If you would like those things, then please stick around.

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94.1, the Rhythm of the Valley is Randy coming up on the show. I got a 4-pack of tickets to Disney on Ice. 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It's going down at Dignity Health Arena. 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
8: 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At Just Swing It. Swing like a boss. Eat like a king. 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

0: 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It's Randy. We're doing hot tickets right now. 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
0: What's your name?
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0: Number 29, Brenda.
1: I was about to tell the Wimby for my son's birthday tomorrow.
0: Oh, look at that. 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
1: Yes, for my little Zadie.
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It's Randy. We are going to get you qualified. Coming up, the R&B tour. Chris Brown and Usher sold out next weekend. 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
2: 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At Just Swing It. 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

0: It's Randy. 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
0: Number 29.
1: Oh, let's go.
0: All right, man. You are qualified. You're going to play music bingo. 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
1: Said, I don't know what time he's going to do it. 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
2: Well, congratulations, Sarah. You're going to Disneyland. You got California Adventure and Disneyland park tickets.
1: Oh my God, I want to cry.
2: Okay, so you got a 2-night stay, one of the hotels in the Disneyland Resort, and 4 3-day, 1 park per day tickets. Disneyland's going to be a great time. I hope you have kids to take with you, right?
1: I do. I told them I entered to win, and he's like, did we win, Mom? And I said, I'll find out Monday.
2: Well, you better call them and let them know because you're going, okay?
1: 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Have a great day.
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